0: XYZ with Eric Zachary. Jordan is here.
1: Hey, what's up, man?
0: Audrey is here.
2: Hello.
0: The first full week of September.
1: Yep. Yes. Yep.
0: Also my birthday week.
2: Yeah, it is. Your birthday week.
1: We got you a plane that's just going to fly around the city. It says happy birthday, Eric.
0: Did you really?
2: I thought that it was your birthday week once. I thought your birthday... Your birthday.
1: Oh man, Audrey.
2: I thought your birthday kicks off your birthday week.
0: Yeah, it does.
2: Your birthday hasn't happened yet.
0: We just said that to you because we didn't want to have to celebrate the whole week leading up
2: what
0: to
2: the heck?
0: Listen, I think mine has like a, because, all right, I was going to get the awkwardness out of the way. My birthday is 9/11. This is not a joke. Everyone in the world's like, ooh, I'm used to it, right?
2: Yeah.
0: So I think I get to celebrate, like, in my head, the 2 or 3 days before and then, like, the day after. Because, like, the day of, unless it's people in my life, everyone's just talking about how bad of a day it is.
1: Right. I think you need to reclaim the day. You know,
0: from a national tragedy.
1: Let's not forget your birthday.
0: They never forget. You got that part right.
2: Okay.
0: All right.
2: Well,
0: it's XYZ with Eric Zachary.
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2: Miley Cyrus is rebranding as Miley.
3: Wow.
2: Like Madonna.
3: Big news.
4: I think this is important.
2: I think it's not, but okay. I'm glad that Audrey and I are already in agreement. XYZ ENT Entertainment Report, all brought to you by O'Reilly Auto Parts, your professional parts people.
3: Miley is dropping the Cyrus. She's doing this along with her 10th studio album, Bass Persuades.
4: Right.
3: That will be out on September 18th, by the way. But yeah, I mean, I don't know. I guess she's just kind of gotten to that level where she feels like she's dropping the Cyrus. Apparently, Billy Ray Cyrus has also commented on this. He's like, I fully support this. We don't really know how well their relationship is going right now.
2: Yeah, they have fallen out for a while. Yeah.
3: You know, that's her business and nobody else's.
2: I don't get the point. At this point in your career, I don't name another famous Miley.
4: I don't think it has anything to do with...
2: She doesn't want to use her dad's name, or...
4: No, I think at a certain point, most big artists do like a weird rebrand, but it's like, hey, yeah. That just further solidifies that the artistry, the artists themselves.
2: Yeah. Well, I saw Dolly Parton fans are like up in arms too, because they're like,
3: oh, really?
2: She's going for the just, it's Dolly, like there's only one Miley. And then there's been a huge discourse.
4: Nothing wrong with
2: it. I fell down a rabbit hole of like everyone going, well, like that was like basically her godmother. Obviously, it's probably something she talked about with her. But like,
4: right.
2: Regardless, I don't. It'd be one thing if she went by like Miley Parton.
4: Yeah. Uh-huh.
3: Yeah. Right.
4: That'd be different.
3: Right.
4: But dropping it, I mean, Jay-Z changed his name a million times. It was J-Z, then J-Z.
3: Yeah, I mean, like,
4: people do it all the time.
3: And
4: you
3: I
4: know?
3: Feel like she can. Here's the thing. I don't really care. I feel like right. She can do this because, I mean, who's, you know, it's not really, people know who Miley is.
2: Sure,
3: you know?
2: Of course. Like, go by whatever you want. We're still going to call you Miley Cyrus.
4: Well, if she
3: for
4: was
3: at
4: like,
3: at least a while, I do think.
4: Yeah, yes. I feel like if she were saying like, I'm changing my name to Moses, people would be like, well, that's really weird and random. Don't do that. But just drop in a last name. Why not? Go for it.
3: Yeah.
2: Also, a bunch of junk articles out there right now saying that she's the new Super Bowl halftime performer. There's no validity to that. I looked down.
4: Okay.
2: I woke up to it from like some random repost on TikTok. Yeah. And I'm like, this isn't real. At least not yet.
4: T-Pain for Super Bowl halftime performance.
3: Yeah.
2: Your XYZ ENT Entertainment Report, all brought to you by O'Reilly Auto Parts.
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15: Here's your updated forecast for North Iowa and Southern Minnesota. Overcast skies with fog tonight with a chance of thunderstorms. Lows dip down to about 65. Winds out of the southwest, 5 to 10 miles per hour. Highs level off around 80 tomorrow. A mix of clouds and sun with fog at times early. Tomorrow night, lows level off around 54. And that's your forecast from North Iowa and Southern Minnesota's weather leader, Star 106. Right now, it's 72 degrees.
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0: think this is sweet. Bruno Mars started a trend that I don't think he was intending to do every time, but the first time he went platinum, he tweeted at his mom and said, "Mom, I went platinum."
1: Right.
0: And apparently he's kept this up every time he's had a song or album go platinum.
1: And he has a song or album go platinum all the time. So he's just got a slew of, like, over the years, platinum, Mom. Thank you, guys. Hey, Mom, aww, I went platinum again.
0: I love that.
1: Yeah,
2: wait,
1: really
2: that's
1: cute.
2: Really cute.
0: Haters are going to hate, but just tell me you don't have a good relationship with your parents. It's fine.
1: Oh, speak on it.
2: Wow.
0: Whoa. People call me Mama's boy all the time, and I feel defensive sometimes. So I like I like when celebrities do this stuff, too, okay? Yeah.
1: You are weaponizing being a Mama's boy.
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0: I like it because it's one of the only times on the show that Audrey and Jordan fight as opposed to me and Audrey.
1: When?
2: You guys fight all the time. I never fight Audrey. I find Audrey to be a phenomenal friend.
1: Okay. No, I feel like every time we say good game and we move on.
0: It's cute. All right. The test on XYZ with Eric Zachary. It's that 3 pop culture trivia questions that all have to do with not only things that are currently in the news, but specifically things we've talked about in the show in the last 2 to 3 days.
2: Yep.
1: I'm excited.
0: You guys have a little bit of a
2: disadvantage,
0: yes, because
1: why?
0: Well, it was an extended weekend, so you got to remember
2: all the pop culture things that happened on Labor Day.
0: No.
1: I'm not going to remember anything.
0: All right, 3 pop culture trivia questions. Jordan and Audrey going head to head and playing for you at home next.
3: Yeah, turn it up. XYZ with Eric Zachary. Star 106.

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1: It's called The Test on XYZ with Eric Zachary, all brought to you by Chick-fil-A. Cue the music.
2: Oh.
1: There it is.
2: That was right. Well-timed today.
1: It's almost like I'm controlling it.
2: Sometimes you miss the mark.
3: Ooh.
1: Three pop culture trivia questions that I really hope Audrey does not get right.
2: No, Eric always writes the questions against me.
1: Audrey,
2: okay,
1: and Jordan going head to head, but playing for you at home. Ultimately, you're player number one.
2: Yeah.
1: Here we go. Question number one. The meaning of true love and determination was on full display last week. Why are you laughing, Red?
2: Because what is this going to be about?
1: The meaning of true love and determination was on full display last week when a couple in the Philippines refused to let a flooded church stop the wedding.
2: Okay.
1: They even walked down the aisle in waist-deep water. We're not talking about a little leak. This was, like, crazy.
2: Yeah.
1: It made headlines everywhere. What's the capital of the Philippines?
2: Jordan.
3: Is it Manila?
1: Manila is correct.
2: Okay. I don't know anything about geography. Don't ask me where anything is.
1: You're going to say the Philippines. And I'm like, Audrey.
2: No.
1: Question number two. 1 point to Jordan. TikTok just announced that their number one song of the summer of 2026 was Katy Perry's The One That Got Away. The track's 15 years old, and it still beat out every new release this year because it was the most used song on TikTok. Mm-hmm. TikTok officially rebranded from another app in 2018. What was it originally called?
2: Audrey! Oh, no, sorry.
1: I'll give it to you, Audrey.
2: Musical.ly.
1: Musical.ly is the correct answer.
2: Musical.ly. Yeah. I remember Musical.ly.
1: Technically, it was a different app that ByteDance then acquired and then merged it all into TikTok.
2: Oh, okay.
1: But I'll give it to you.
2: Thank you.

0: Thank you.
1: One to one. This is quite the
2: tiebreaker.
1: Here we go. The music's getting more dramatic. Final question. Harry Styles is in the middle of his Madison Square Garden residency, and there's already talk that he could be taking the whole thing on the road, at least to other major cities. What talent competition launched Harry Styles and eventually One Direction?
2: Jordan. X Factor.
1: Audrey, would you like to have a rebuttal? Because that's not the complete answer.
3: The X Factor
1: UK. I'm going to give it to Audrey.
4: That's so messed up, dude.
1: It is called X Factor UK.
3: It's like a tie plus, you know?
4: Tie plus.
1: Advantage Audrey.
4: Yeah, right?
3: Yeah.
1: The US Open's going on right now, so.
2: Oh, man.
1: Advantage Audrey.
2: Okay,
3: The Voice UK.
1: When I went to the U.S. Open with Rachel, my girlfriend, she was like, why is it advantage? Did they get to like get closer? And I was like,
4: yes.
1: Not how that works.
4: I would have said yes, exactly.
1: The test, all brought to you by Chick-fil-A on XYZ with Eric Zachary.
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14: Here's your updated forecast for North Iowa and Southern Minnesota. Overcast skies with fog tonight with a chance of thunderstorms. Lows dip down to about 65. Winds out of the southwest, 5 to 10 miles per hour. Highs level off around 80 tomorrow. A mix of clouds and sun with fog at times early. Tomorrow night, lows level off around 54. And that's your forecast from North Iowa and Southern Minnesota.

0: weather leader, Star 106. Right now, it's 72 degrees.
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0: Labor Day was yesterday, and I kind of did the opposite. I needed such a bad reason to like finally get to my apartment. I've barely been home over the last 2 or 3 weeks. And I was like, you know what? I'm not going to like take the day off and just be on the couch. I want to be productive, but I'm not going to like let myself work. And I don't mind cleaning. Like I like cleaning. I just got to have the time to do it.
1: Yeah, right. For sure.
0: I got very dialed into deep cleaning things.
2: Mm-hmm. Okay.
1: I do that sometimes. It feels real good.
0: Only to realize that I didn't have hot water about halfway through it.
2: Ooh.
0: Separate issue, but my hot water heater tank kicked. But I did find a part of the house that I've never cleaned.
2: Okay.
0: Something I feel like a lot of people have never cleaned.
1: Yeah.
0: And to describe it as Chernobyl would be an understatement.
1: Oh, my God.
0: I'll talk about something that you've probably never cleaned that you should if you're brave enough next on XYZ.
3: Yeah, turn it up.
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1: What's the part of the house or an appliance that you feel like no one ever cleans, but you're supposed to, but like somehow no one taught us this? Now,
2: sure,
1: I let it slip a little bit in the break, so you guys already know what I cleaned, but mm-hmm. I pretend you don't. What do you think is like the most common thing people don't clean in their home?
2: The vent at the back of the fridge. If you're not doing it, you need to.
3: Oh, I didn't know that was
1: there's a vent at the back of the fridge?
2: Yes.
1: How am I supposed to get to that?
2: You pull your fridge out of the alcove.
1: My fridge doesn't have wheels.
2: Oh, yeah, your fridge is built in.
1: Yeah.
2: Yours might be different, but if you've got a fridge that you can, like, remove from the alcove, you need to get to the bottom of that vent and clean that out.
1: Audrey, anything?
3: I always think about, I've never done this because I'm too lazy to actually do it, but cleaning in between the glass on a
1: double
3: oven.
2: That's a good one.
3: There's two panes of glass. You can unscrew it and clean inside and get all the gunk out.
1: But
3: I've never done it, but you can.
1: I don't know if my oven does that either.
3: I would imagine it does.
1: Maybe. All right. I don't want to be bougie and be like, well, it's a Bosch.
2: Yeah. But
1: I don't know. I just
2: my oven cleans itself.
1: I press the self-cleaning button. Yeah.
3: Okay,
1: no, it's something that like I've known about. I've never attempted. I got really into cleaning my washing machine the other day. And like, just because it's a front load, like it has like one of those rubber rings that tends to like
2: they get
1: start
2: gunky.
1: I don't even want to call it mold. I hope it's not mold. But like, you know, I'm pretty good at trying to clean that.
2: Uh-huh. Right.
1: But then I was like, oh, what's this little hatch down here that I remembered? Oh, you're supposed to like filter the water out. And there's like a trap for all the lint and different things.
2: Yeah.
3: Ew.
1: I was not prepared for the water pressure. I was like,
2: he got drenched.
1: I truly thought this is like, oh, I like open up the hose and like it just drains whatever. So I had a little tiny bowl that filled up almost immediately, followed by what I could only describe as sewage.
2: Yeah.
3: Just
1: all into my lap.
3: Ew, where is it?
1: It depends on your washing machine. But
3: my washing machine is top load. Where is it? Where is it?
2: Eric's like not a licensed plumber.
1: Well, I was about to be like, I'm not Sears, but I'm like, that's such an outdated.
2: Yeah, exactly.
1: Yeah,
2: he doesn't know.
1: Every washing machine should have somewhere where you can drain. Some of them have it in the back, but mine's in the front. But it's not only the hose where you let the water out, but then there's actually like a trap.
2: The catch, yeah.
1: But because it's just like variations of lint and other things that were on your clothes, mine's probably never been changed since I moved into my apartment.
2: Yeah.
1: I inherited the appliance. It smelled so bad.
2: Switch? I can imagine. Yeah.
1: And then I was like, not my sweatpants. But then I was like, how do I wash them if I'm doing the washer right now?
3: Ew.
1: It was a real conundrum, you guys.
2: Oh, man.
3: Honestly, I'm just going to hope that Greg does that for me. Greg
2: is
3: my landlord.
1: Oh, okay. Shout out to Greg.
3: I think he probably does. Thanks, Greg.
1: You think he just comes in and does it?
3: I mean, yeah, it's in his utility room. I feel like that's something that
1: you have a shared washer dryer.
3: Well, it's ours, but he uses the room to like store his stuff.
1: But he has access to
3: it. Yeah.
2: I gotta imagine Greg's not doing it.
1: Wait, it's in your apartment though?
3: Technically, no.
1: Like he can access it without having to come into your place.
3: Yeah.
2: Okay.
1: I'm just imagining Greg putting a broom away at 2 a.m. going to your
2: right,
1: kitchen.
2: Exactly. Like he's just also in your place.
1: All right. No. So clean the back of your fridge. I guess you can clean between the panes of your oven, and then if you're brave enough for the sewage that happens, clean the lint trap and make sure you have a big enough water container when you drain your washing machine.
3: Yuck.
1: What else do people forget to clean? XYZ with Eric Zachary.
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0: communities. But at the same time, I think this one kind of took a leap with the driverless seating, or yeah, like there are no steering wheels and
1: ability to manually control the car
0: if anything were to go wrong, which I think is kind of like too forward.
1: Well, we've seen the Waymo videos, and I'm a advocate. I'm going to use that loosely as Waymo users, but like I've seen cops like have to take over a Waymo to move it out of a situation.
2: Exactly.
1: There's really no way to do that with the Teslas.
0: Yeah, there's nothing you can do. So
1: Tesla cyber taxis
0: cyber
1: are out
0: cab.
1: There. Cyber cab is out now.
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1: 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I just read what Jordan researched.
2: Yes.
1: Chainsaws were originally invented for childbirth.
2: That is correct.
3: Wow.
2: Yeah.
1: That is terrifying.
2: Yeah, yeah.
1: Hopefully there's a better reason for that.
2: We'll see.
1: How many minutes between contractions?
2: Oh, God.
1: It was right there. All right. Ew. Before we learn more about why chainsaws were actually invented, next, some more about nothing. A little bonus fact for you.
2: A new world record was just set over the weekend. The fastest eaten burrito.
1: Was it you?
2: No, it wasn't. Dog, I wish it were me. A woman over in London, Leah Schutt-Kiever, ate a whole burrito in 30.75 seconds.
1: Okay, there's gotta be like a metric of like a what?
3: I was gonna ask.
1: Yeah, like okay. The size of the, is it a Chipotle burrito? Is it a bean burrito?
2: So here's the thing, because it was over in London, you know it wasn't an American Chipotle burrito. Those boys are thick.
3: It's a pretty big burrito.
2: It's a decent sized burrito, but you know, I'm not getting a Chipotle burrito.
3: It's like grilled
2: from this.
3: Cheese burrito, Taco Bell size.
1: Probably. I just hate that, like, I know there's a Guinness World Record guy that's like takes his job way too seriously and is using like what are those like super the diameter.
2: Oh, like a protractor.
1: He's like, actually it's 0.2 millimeter. You know, it's like, all right, man. That's all right, funny. Learning why chainsaws were actually invented, and the story behind it, and more about nothing next.
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1: More about nothing on XYZ with Eric Zachary. All brought to you by Chick-fil-A. It's exactly that. A little bit more about something you maybe knew nothing about.
2: Yep.
1: That's right. The most succinct way I've ever described
3: it. Yeah, wow. Yeah.
1: Jordan, talk to us about chainsaws.
2: Okay, late 18th century, they being physicians, came up with a groundbreaking idea. Now, the C-section was something that's been going on for centuries, mm-hmm. right? Mm-hmm. If there were any sort of complications during childbirth, C-section went down. But they were really just using knives, and it was more times than not fatal. So
3: yeah.
2: they made in like the 1780s a hand crank chainsaw that was more like effective than just using a knife for a regular C-section. It was way more accurate. It cut way less of the body, like kept the
3: because they used to go vertical as well.
2: Yes, yeah, they would slice a woman open. But it was just a lot more effective, surprisingly. I know a chainsaw sounds like it's deadlier, but there wasn't a motor on these. This was way back in the day.
1: Whatever they designed was meant to be more accurate and have a better chance of saving the woman's life.
2: Exactly. And it was the chainsaw. Chainsaws didn't get used for cutting branches a full 150 years after its invention.
3: Whoa. Yeah. That's wild.
2: As the technology on chainsaws became outdated in terms of childbirth, mm-hmm. they were like, well, what are we going to do with these things? Then they were like, oh, cut trees with it.
1: I just know that it was some doctor that lived in a wooden area. You know, like you've always reached for a tool and it's not the right tool.
2: Yeah.
1: But you're like, this should work.
2: Right.
1: Like when I try to use scissors to cut a rope or something.
2: Yes, exactly.
1: I'm like, yeah, enough cuts, I'll get there.
2: Yeah.
1: I had that C-section yesterday.
2: I was going to say like that synapse connected in that dude's brain. Like I can do this with trees.
1: I bet this will work for that willow.
2: Yeah.
1: Jeez. All right.
3: It's, yeah. Okay.
1: Don't look up pictures, Audrey.
3: I'm not looking up pictures. It's just so much worse.
1: Gruesome.
2: Gruesome. I'm trying to give you like the abridged light version here.
3: Well, I should know about the history of this.
2: Okay. Learn on your own time.
1: Chainsaws originally invented for childbirth.
2: Yes.
1: Specifically C-sections. Yes. That's no longer the case.
2: No.
1: Thankfully. More about nothing. I'll brought to you by Chick-fil-A on XYZ with Eric Zachary.
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9: iMove Mount. Forecast for North Iowa and Southern Minnesota. Chance of thunderstorms with fog in spots tonight. Otherwise, cloudy skies expected. Lows dip down to about 65. Southwesterly winds 5 to 10 miles per hour. Highs level off around 80 tomorrow. A blend of clouds and sun with fog at times early. Lows dip down to about 54 tomorrow night. Mainly clear skies. And that's your forecast from North Iowa and Southern Minnesota's weather leader, Star 106. Currently, it's 70 degrees.
0: 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Woo! And officially off the clock. 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
10: Hello, it's me.

0: TSA is dropping a new program that may allow people who are not actively flying on a flight that day to go through security. So if you wanted to walk a loved one to the gate, because you know how many people love taking people to the airport and saying, let me not only slow down my car, let me park.
1: And
2: get out and go. I hang out with my friends at the airport until their flight.
1: This is going to blow the gate gators up. It's going to get even worse.
0: See, I am an advocate for what you're describing, Audrey. Because I enjoy airports. I love the idea of someone's like in town for a layover.
2: I won't
0: tell you how through my tips and tricks. But yeah, there's been more than a few times that I haven't been flying and I went through security. You could figure out that you're
1: You can put the dots.
0: Said, I think this is really just a cash grab, because like the TSA, like for people that don't have the real IDs, like to charge, I think it's like $70, $40 or whatever just to get through security. You already verified their identification. That's that new program. I had to do that for my aunt the other day. So I think this is just another way to charge people.
1: Get some more money out of people.
0: I think it's useful. I think it's very helpful if you have a child traveling for the first time.
1: Someone
0: you want to assist.
1: Yeah.
0: I don't know that there's a ton of people, depending on the airport, where it's like, let me just meet you there for a beer.
1: I don't know.
0: It depends on the airport. If it's like Traverse City, and it's just, you know, it's great.
1: Sure.
0: But like if we're talking O'Hare International Airport or LAX, I'm not getting out of my car to walk you to the gate. Yeah. I'm sorry.
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2: Your tech tidbit on XYZ with Eric Zachary. I feel like everything's going to be the Apple event with that happening. So, you know, let's just postpone some of those big Apple announcements for next week.
3: Yep.
2: There's a new iPhone. Definitely. There's new stuff.
3: It folds. That's all you need to know.
2: It doesn't look great.
3: Yeah.
2: All right. So some other trending tech news all brought to you by Eggland's Best. Jordan.
3: The Cybercab, the Tesla Cybercabs have jumped into the rideshare race.
2: Mm-hmm.
3: We were actually just in Austin.
2: So and it freaked us out.
3: Yeah, we saw them because now I think this is the big test for Tesla. Like, are you innovative and advancing technology in the ways you claim? Or are you just another shiny Uber, you know, or Lyft?
4: You know, it's called a robo-taxi.
2: Yeah, so we found this out because I didn't also realize they all are like this like platinum gold with like this like graffiti on the side. We were at a bachelor party in Austin, Texas over the weekend, and I completely forgot it was like launch weekend for the Tesla Cybercab, and one was pulling up to the street, and like we were obviously waiting for the, I just thought it was a dude in a Tesla, so we were waiting for him to pass us, and the car stopped like 50 feet back, and we're all a little hungover, and I'm like, what a, like a thank you, but like unnecessary. Right. Only to realize, like, oh, that was a robot that did that.
3: So our good friends at the National Highway Traffic Safety Administration, or NHTSA, are worried because not only is it driverless, it has no steering wheel.
2: Mm-hmm. So like, there's no way to manually control
3: this thing. When we saw them while we were out in Austin, like, three or four of them kind of pulled up and then just stopped idly because they didn't have another destination and just totally blocked off a road.
2: It freaked me out because I didn't realize like the point of there not being a steering wheel is so that they can have four or five patrons in the car.
3: Right, exactly.
2: So like the second one that pulled up to us, once we knew what it was, there was a dude in the driver's seat, quote unquote.
3: Yeah.
2: He was just staring at me and I'm just staring at him and he's like, go, I can't do anything.
3: He's also a passenger.
2: Like, oh, that's weird.
3: Yeah, so I mean, they're supposed to be innovative. I believe that they've dropped around 45 in the state of Texas.
2: Mm-hmm.
3: Obviously competing more with Waymo than the typical Uber, but there's a lot of kind of controversy around this release right now. It is clogging up streets, but people are driving.
4: Don't have anything nice to say, so I'm not going to say anything.
3: Okay.
2: I know this isn't the ethical or the right answer, but it's like, if everyone would just get off the road and it was only autonomous, I feel like we could get places faster.
3: Probably.
2: It's just never going to happen.
3: Yeah, but that part.
2: I'm not saying let the robots take over, but like, you know, if we could just get some of these.
3: If we could just concede.
2: I am more concerned with the human drivers out there than the robot drivers is what I'll put out
4: there. Well, let's get more trains.
2: Okay.
3: Oh, whoa, going big brain. Okay, I'm not mad at that take.
2: I agree with you. We're not going to have the railroad infrastructure conversation.
3: Right.
2: Your tech tidbit all brought to you by Eggland's Best.
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12: Here's your updated forecast for North Iowa and southern Minnesota. Chance of thunderstorms with fog in spots tonight. Otherwise, cloudy skies expected. Lows dip down to about 65. Southwesterly winds, 5 to 10 miles per hour. Highs level off around 80 tomorrow. A blend of clouds and sun with fog at times early. Lows dip down to about 54 tomorrow night. Mainly clear skies. And that's your forecast from North Iowa and southern Minnesota's weather leader, Star 106. Currently, it's 70 degrees.
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0: This isn't new for artists to do, but I do find it annoying every time they do.
1: Okay.
0: Oh. I said do a lot, but Miley Cyrus is going by just Miley now.
2: Yeah. Okay.
0: I mean, this is nothing out of the ordinary. I think a lot of artists, when they hit a certain point in their career, they feel the need to rebrand.
2: Didn't somebody else just do this as well? I don't remember who it was.
1: Kanye West went as Ye now.
0: Well, I still refer to
2: that's not who I was talking about, but yeah. Regardless.
0: Is that who's on your mind?
2: No, Diddy also did it. Not Diddy. Yeah. That is, yeah.

0: thinking
1: Snoop
0: of.
1: Snoop Dogg changed his name a while.
2: Yep, Snoop Dogg did change his name. We're dealing with a lot of rappers.
1: Anyway, sorry, give us the facts, Audrey.
0: Okay, so basically she did this when her... This is coming out along with her 10th studio album, Bass Persuades. She's right. releasing that under Miley. She also opened up about how, like, her last conversations with Dolly Parton were kind of about, like, metamorphosis and, like, artistry and whatever.
3: Sure.
0: So she's been, like, alluding to this, I think, since Dolly has passed. So, yeah, I don't know. This is her new what she's doing.
2: I like it.
1: I'm only going to refer to her as Cyrus now.
0: Oh, God.
2: You would. That's so you.
0: Yeah.
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0: My birthday is coming up on Friday. I promise that's not what we're talking about at length here.
1: We can talk about it.
2: Yeah, we can talk about your birthday. Yeah.
0: Thank you. Well, my birthday's Friday. There we talked about it.
2: Happy birthday.
0: No, see, that's what I need to report in. My girlfriend, Rachel, she got me the Lego set of the Concorde, which I'm not going to get nerdy, but it's a supersonic plane.
1: Yeah.
0: We used to have it. Could get you. I'm already getting nerdy.
1: Yeah, here we go.
0: Could get you from New York to LA in 3.5 hours. It's no longer around, but it's an iconic plane.
1: Right.
0: I'm in aviation, but this set in general, even for non-plane lovers, is like a really hard to get Lego set.
1: Sure, yeah.
0: It's also, I've never seen a Lego set that says 18 plus on it. Like,
1: wow.
0: It's for adults only because that intricate.
2: Right.
0: I've started, I started building it, but yeah, it got us talking earlier today where we're like, you know, I think sometimes adults are so quick to make fun of quote unquote juvenile things.
1: Yeah.
0: Mm-hmm. And it's like, we forget to like, that stuff mattered as a kid for a reason.
2: Yeah, sure, we forget to have fun.
1: Yeah.
0: I want to talk about like what your favorite toy for adults are. I should rephrase that. What your favorite child activity is.
1: As an adult. How do you feed your inner child?
0: Adult toys coming up next on XYZ.
3: Yeah, turn it up.
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1: When's the last time you built a Lego set? For me, over 2 decades. That's not an exaggeration. I don't have little kids. Mm-hmm. I mean, guess that too. But in my head, I was thinking siblings.
2: Yeah.
1: I don't have like cousins that were younger that I helped build a set. So like once I was past a certain age for quote unquote Legos,
3: right.
1: I stopped using it. And it was my favorite thing growing up, right?
2: Yeah.
1: My girlfriend, Rachel, bless her heart, somehow found out that like something I've always wanted about myself, but I could never justify, is this really expensive, but also just iconic Concorde airplane Lego set that's like made for adults. It's part of their Icon series.
2: Yeah.
1: It's 2,083 pieces.
3: Wow.
1: Which
2: fun.
1: I don't think you calculate how many that is until you dump out the box and it's 21 different consolidated bags of Legos.
2: Yeah, for
3: that's
2: sure.
3: crazy.
1: Very small pieces. But I started building it yesterday because I'm like, first of all, if someone's going to go out of their way to get this for me, which is something I want,
3: right,
1: I feel like it's very rude to not build this.
3: For sure.
1: But then I got into it. I was like, you know, this is really cathartic.
3: Yeah.
2: Like, I love Legos.
1: I got Legos
2: for my birthday last year.
1: Yeah.
3: Nice.
1: It was one of those remembering moments where it's like, I don't know that I'm going to go out and buy myself a set a week or anything like that.
2: For sure.
1: And I'm not shading anyone that does have that, you know, love for Legos or building or whatever your hobby may be. But it is the first thing unrelated to my general interest, like aviation or technology or cameras or whatever, that like I found myself sitting down and doing.
3: Right.
1: That wasn't just like
2: vegging
1: on a couch.
2: Tactile too. Yeah. You know, it's like your mind that is occupied with your body, you know, which I feel like is kind of like using your fine motor skills in that way.
1: Oh my gosh,
2: I feel like is super like
3: huge.
2: Kind of uncommon as an adult.
3: Yeah. Yeah.
1: I will say it caught me at a good time in life where like I started it on Labor Day on a day where I knew that I had the time.
2: Yeah.
1: Because I think my knee-jerk reaction when I first opened it all and put it all on the counter was like, no. Like, there's no chance.
2: Yeah.
1: I'll go buy a put-together version.
3: Right, right.
1: But then, like, by bag three, I find myself kind of, like, dancing a little. Like, when I got all the pieces together.
2: Well, that's the other thing. I feel like it's, like, cathartic.
1: Yeah.
2: Because you're like, oh, I'm done.
3: It's a puzzle.
2: It's
3: a puzzle.
1: I will say, there is a reason it says 18 plus on it. There are very intricate parts of this
2: where
3: anyone, you don't want to eat the pieces. You know?
1: Yeah, well, it's not even that short. Thank you.
2: stick them up your nose.
1: But yeah, I mean, there's you're building like the motor, you're building like landing gear and stuff.
2: Right,
3: so like you're putting together parts that you won't even see by the time it's finished.
1: But like when you crank it, you can crank the landing gear down.
3: Oh, nice. Okay, cool.
1: But I'm like, there was definitely moments where I'm like, they could have combined this into one piece. But what's like that toy that brought you back as an adult that maybe you've rediscovered, maybe you're still doing it, maybe you haven't? XYZ content on Instagram. Let's talk about it.
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14: Here's your updated forecast for North Iowa and Southern Minnesota. Chance of thunderstorms with fog in spots tonight. Otherwise, cloudy skies expected. Lows dip down to about 65. Southwesterly winds, 5 to 10 miles per hour. Highs level off around 80 tomorrow. A blend of clouds and sun with fog at times early. Lows dip down to about 54 tomorrow night. Mainly clear skies. And that's your forecast from North Iowa and Southern Minnesota's weather leader, Star 106. Currently, it's 70 degrees.
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1: As a pro,
2: it had forecast for North Iowa and Southern Minnesota. Chance of thunderstorms with fog in spots tonight. Otherwise, cloudy skies expected. Lows dip down to about 65. Southwesterly winds, 5 to 10 miles per hour. Highs level off around 80 tomorrow. A blend of clouds and sun with fog at times early. Lows dip down to about 54 tomorrow night. Mainly clear skies. And that's your forecast from North Iowa and Southern Minnesota's weather leader, Star 106. Currently, it's 70 degrees.
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1: I like it. It's sleek.
0: I think it's unnecessary. She does have her 10th studio album on the way.
2: Yes.
0: Bruno Mars, a lot of people didn't realize this. Every time he has a song goes platinum, he tweets his mom. He goes, Mom, I did it.
2: That's cute.
0: Which I think is awesome.
1: Yeah.
2: So
0: we also have XYZ's The Test, 3 pop culture trivia questions. Jordan and Audrey going head-to-head, playing for you at home. Tesla cyber cabs are now a thing. Jordan
2: Great.
0: And I experienced them in person in Austin, and they are trippy because there's no driving wheel.
1: Exactly.
0: Driving wheel, steering wheel.
1: Steering wheel.
0: On that note, and toys for adults. I got a Lego set for my birthday, and it's not something I think I would ever go by myself.
1: Right.
0: But like,
1: you're loving it.
0: Now that I started building it, I'm like, I don't want it to end. This is great.
1: Okay.
0: Which is good because there's 2,000 pieces.
2: Yeah.
0: So all of that and more on XYZ with Eric Zachary. 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

0: Labor Day was yesterday, and I kind of did the opposite. I needed such a bad reason to like finally get to my apartment. I've barely been home over the last 2 or 3 weeks. And I was like, you know what? I'm not going to like take the day off and just be on the couch. I want to be productive, but I'm not going to like let myself work. And I don't mind cleaning. Like I like cleaning. I just got to have the time to do it.
1: Yeah, right. For sure.
0: I got very dialed into deep cleaning things.
2: Mm-hmm. Okay.
1: I do that sometimes. It feels real good.
0: Only to realize that I didn't have hot water about halfway through it.
2: Ooh.
0: Separate issue, but my hot water heater tank kicked. But I did find a part of the house that I've never cleaned.
2: Okay.
0: Something I feel like a lot of people have never cleaned.
1: Yeah.
0: And to describe it as Chernobyl would be an understatement.
1: Oh, my God.
0: I'll talk about something that you probably never clean that you should if you're brave enough next on XYZ.
3: Yeah, turn it up.
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2: What's the part of the house or an appliance that you feel like no one ever cleans, but you're supposed to, but like somehow no one taught us this? Now,
3: I
2: let it slip a little bit in the break, so you guys already know what I cleaned, but I pretend you don't. What do you think is like the most common thing people don't clean in their home?
3: The vent at the back of the fridge. If you're not doing it, you need to.
4: Oh, I didn't know that was
2: there's a vent at the back of the fridge?
3: Yes.
2: How am I supposed to get to that?
3: You pull your fridge out of the alcove.
2: My fridge doesn't have wheels.
3: Oh, yeah, your fridge is built in.
2: Yeah.
3: Yours might be different, but if you've got a fridge that you can, like, remove from the alcove, you need to get to the bottom of that vent and clean that out.
2: Audrey, anything?
4: I always think about, I've never done this because I'm too lazy to actually do it, but cleaning in between the glass on a
2: double
4: oven.
2: Thing.
4: Oh, that's a good one. There's two panes of glass. You can unscrew it and clean inside and get all the gunk out.
2: I've never done it, but you can. I don't know if my oven does that either.
4: I would imagine it does.
2: Maybe. Alright, I don't want to be bougie and be like, well, it's a Bosch. Yeah. I don't know. I just press the self-cleaning button. Yeah. Something that like I've known about, I've never attempted. I got really into cleaning my washing machine the other day, and like just because it's a front load, like it has like one of those rubber rings that tends to
3: gunky.
2: I don't even want to call it mold. I hope it's not mold, but like, you know, I'm pretty good at trying to clean that.
3: Uh-huh. Right.
2: But then I was like, oh, what's this little hatch down here? That I remembered, oh, you're supposed to like filter the water out, and there's like a trap for all the lint and different things.
3: Yeah.
4: Ew.
2: I was not prepared for the water pressure. I was like,
3: he got drenched.
2: I truly thought this is like, oh, I like open up the hose and like it just drains whatever. So I had a little tiny bowl that filled up almost immediately, followed by what I could only describe as sewage.
3: Yeah.
4: Just
2: all into my lap.
4: Ew. Yeah. Ew, where is it?
2: It depends on your washing machine.
4: My washing machine is top load. Where is it? Where is it?
3: Eric's like not a licensed plumber.
2: Well, I was about to be like, I'm not Sears, but I'm like, that's such an outdated.
3: Yeah, exactly.
2: Yeah,
3: he doesn't know.
2: Every washing machine should have somewhere where you can drain. Some of them have it in the back, but mine's in the front. But it's not only the hose where you let the water out, but then there's actually like a trap.
3: The catch, yeah.
2: Well, because it's just like variations of lint and other things that were on your clothes. Mine's probably never been changed since I moved into my apartment.
3: Yeah.
2: I inherited the appliance. It smelled so bad.
3: I can imagine. Yeah.
2: And then I was like, not my sweatpants. But then I was like, how do I wash them if I'm doing the washer right now?
4: Ew.
2: It was a real conundrum, you guys.
3: Oh, man.
4: Honestly, I'm just going to hope that Greg does that for me.
3: Greg is my landlord.
2: Oh, okay. Shout out to Greg.
4: I think he probably does. Thanks, Greg.
2: You think he just comes in and does it?
4: I mean, yeah, it's in his utility room. I feel like that's something that
2: you have a shared washer dryer.
4: Well, it's ours, but he uses the room to like store his stuff.
2: But he has access to
4: it.
3: Not I like gotta imagine Greg's not doing it.
2: Wait, it's in your apartment though?
4: Technically, no.
2: Like he can access it without having to come into your place.
4: Yeah.
3: I'm
2: just imagining Greg putting a broom away at 2 a.m. going to your kitchen.
3: Exactly. Like he's just also in your place. No.
2: All right. No. So clean the back of your fridge. I guess you can clean between the panes of your oven, and then if you're brave enough for the sewage that happens, clean the lint trap and make sure you have a big enough water container when you drain your washing machine.
4: Yuck.
2: What else do people forget to clean? XYZ with Eric Zachary.
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13: Here's your updated forecast for North Iowa and Southern Minnesota. Chance of thunderstorms with fog in spots tonight. Otherwise, cloudy skies expected. Lows dip down to about 65. Southwesterly winds, 5 to 10 miles per hour. Highs level off around 80 tomorrow. A blend of clouds and sun with fog at times early. Lows dip down to about 54 tomorrow night. Mainly clear skies. And that's your forecast from North

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1: I like it because it's one of the only times on the show that Audrey and Jordan fight as opposed to me and Audrey.
2: When?
3: You guys fight all the time. I never fight Audrey. I find Audrey to be a phenomenal friend.
2: No, okay. I feel like every time we say good game and we move on.
1: It's cute. All right. The test on XYZ with Eric Zachary. It's that three pop culture trivia questions that all have to do with not only things that are currently in the news, but specifically things we've talked about in the show in the last 2 to 3 days.
3: Yep.
2: I'm excited.
1: You guys have a little bit of
3: Disadvantage,
1: yes. Because, why? Well, it was an extended weekend, so you got to remember.
3: Oh, all the pop culture things that happened on Labor Day.
1: No.
2: I'm not going to remember anything.
1: All right. Three pop culture trivia questions. Jordan and Audrey going head to head and playing for you at home next.
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2: It's called The Test on XYZ with Eric Zachary, all brought to you by Chick-fil-A. Cue the music.
3: Oh.
2: There it is. There it is.
3: That was right. Well-timed today.
2: It's almost like I'm controlling it.
3: Sometimes you miss the mark.
4: Ooh.
2: Three pop culture trivia questions that I really hope Audrey does not get right.
3: No, Eric always writes the questions against me.
2: Audrey, okay, and Jordan going head to head, but playing for you at home. Ultimately, you're player number one.
3: Yeah.
2: Here we go. Question number one. The meaning of true love and determination was on full display last week. Why are you laughing, Red?
3: Because what is this going to be about?
2: The meaning of true love and determination was on full display last week when a couple in the Philippines refused to let a flooded church stop the wedding.
3: Okay.
2: They even walked down the aisle in waist-deep water. We're not talking about a little leak. This was, like, crazy.
3: Yeah.
2: It made headlines everywhere. What's the capital of the Philippines?
3: I knew you were going to ask that.
2: Jordan.
4: Is it Manila?
2: Manila is correct.
3: Okay. I don't know anything about geography. Don't ask me where anything is.
2: You're going to say the Philippines. And I'm like, Audrey.
3: No.
2: Question number two. 1 point to Jordan. TikTok just announced that their number one song of the summer of 2026 was Katy Perry's The One That Got Away. The track's 15 years old, and it still beat out every new release this year because it was the most used song on TikTok. Mm-hmm. TikTok officially rebranded from another app in 2018. What was it originally called?
3: Audrey! Oh, no, sorry.
2: I'll give it to you, Audrey.
3: Musical.ly.
2: Musical.ly.
3: Musical.ly
2: is the correct answer.
3: Musical.ly. Yeah. I remember Musical.ly.
2: Technically, it was a different app that ByteDance then acquired and then merged it all into TikTok.
3: Oh, okay.
2: I'll give it to you. Musical.ly is the correct answer. 1-1. This is quite the
4: tiebreaker.
2: Here we go. The music's getting more dramatic. Final question. Harry Styles is in the middle of his Madison Square Garden residency, and there's already talk that he could be taking the whole thing on the road, at least to other major cities. What talent competition launched Harry Styles and eventually One Direction?
4: Jordan.
2: Jordan.
4: X Factor.
2: Audrey, would you like to have a rebuttal? Because that's not the complete answer.
3: The X Factor UK.
2: One. I'm going to give it to Audrey.
4: That's so messed up, dude.
2: It is called X Factor UK.
3: It's like a tie plus, you know?
4: Tie plus.
2: Advantage Audrey.
4: Yeah, right?
3: Yeah.
2: The US Open's going on right now, so.
4: Oh, man.
2: Advantage Audrey.
4: Okay,
3: The Voice UK.
2: When I went to the US Open with Rachel, my girlfriend, she was like, why is it advantage? Did they get to like get closer? And I was like,
4: yes.
2: Not how that works.
4: I would have said yes, exactly.
2: The Test, all brought to you by Chick-fil-A on XYZ with Eric Zachary. Save it.
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0: think this is sweet. Bruno Mars started a trend that I don't think he was intending to do every time, but the first time he went platinum, he tweeted at his mom and said, "Mom, I went platinum."
1: Right.
0: And apparently he's kept this up every time he's had a song or album go platinum.
1: And he has a song or album go platinum all the time. So he's just got a slew of, like, over the years, platinum, Mom. Thank you, guys. Hey, Mom, aww, I went platinum again.
0: I love that.
1: Yeah,
2: really cute.
0: Haters are going to hate, but just tell me you don't have a good relationship with your parents. It's fine.
1: Oh, speak on it.
2: Wow.
0: Whoa. People call me Mama's boy all the time, and I feel defensive sometimes. So I like when celebrities do this stuff, too, okay?
1: Yeah. You are weaponizing being a Mama's boy.
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2: All right, that's it for us on XYZ with Eric Zachary. I was a little selfish in how much I talked about my
3: your airplane.
2: Okay.
3: Sorry.
2: My new Concorde airplane Lego set that my girlfriend very generously got me. And it's my first time building Legos in 20 years. It's not that I don't want to make fun of people who like collect Legos. I think that's awesome. Adult, there was just not, I would never go do that.
4: Right.
2: So it was a reminder for me that this was something that like I haven't done in so long that I enjoy so much.
4: Right.
2: That just really slows me down. I don't have the TV on. Yeah. I have nothing more than like music playing, maybe some water, maybe a beer, depending on the time of day. And I'm just getting to disconnect from other things in my life.
4: And now you've got the block itch.
2: The block itch.
4: Yeah.
2: I'm sure that's how Lego wants to be described.
3: Okay, can I talk about mine now?
2: That's what I was about to set you up for. Yeah. Okay. What is yours, Audrey?
3: I really love my boo-boo that you guys got me for my birthday. It's a little pet that I can cuddle with.
2: It's an AI pet or a machine learning pet.
3: I don't really think that it's AI. I looked into it. I think it's like just marketing.
4: Then why did it cost $300? I don't understand.
3: Anyway, that's my pet. I also really like to knit. I feel like maybe that's for old people and not for children, but I learned how to knit when I was like 5.
2: I think that's exactly what we're talking about, though. Yeah, that's perfect.
3: Yeah, so I enjoy doing that.
2: Do you do other, like, are you knitting while you watch TV? Like, in my head, it's a little bit of a trope, but like I think of an old woman like knitting while she's watching the news.
3: Yeah, no, I will say this is actually really funny. The last time that I knit a hat, I was just watching The Sound of Music. So I feel like probably an old person. Actually.
2: The hills are alive. She's making little gloves for Jordan.
4: Did you do this to candlelight?
3: Yes.
2: Jordan, we're almost out of time. What's yours?
4: Ever since I got the Nintendo Switch 2,
3: I've been
4: downloading a lot of old games I played as a kid. So I'm not so much on like the newer releases or the
2: bigger
4: things.
2: You're not playing
4: like GTA. Yeah, exactly.
3: Can you play that on Switch?
4: I think you might be able to. I'm not sure, but older games has been my thing for sure.
3: Fun.
2: All that to say, I think because of our generation finally getting older, video games for adults are becoming a lot more acceptable.
4: Mm-hmm. Yeah, yeah.
2: Like if I think like 20 years ago, if I would have caught my dad playing Donkey Kong when he was like supposed to be raising me, I'd be like, get up. All right, XYZ with Eric Zachary. The sirens are blaring outside the studio. That's time for us to go.
3: It's our cue.
2: We will see you tomorrow on the show.
4: Run, guys.
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1: Life is expensive. 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
2: You roll the car off the lot and it's $5,000 less than what you paid for it?
1: Gas has reached the highest it's ever been over Labor Day weekend. $4.14 a gallon. What else can you get for $4.14 a gallon now? That's coming up next.
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0: Hannah and Raven in the morning.
1: What can you buy with $4.14? 1 gallon of gas, depending on where you are in the nation. That is the national average for 1 gallon. That's what it hit over the weekend for Labor Day. Mm. And it's up over a dollar from last year. It's a lot of money. Gas got expensive again.
2: Yeah, I mean, listen, it's been expensive before. It'll be expensive again in the future, and it'll come down at some point in the future, too. But depending on where you are, no matter what, you're feeling that pinch, right? So some places it's a little bit less. Some places it's a whole lot more. Mm-hmm. All things being relative, it sucks to pay this much for a gallon of gas.
1: I mean, I go to fill up my car, and I can't even believe, like, the final amount. I'm like, whoa, I could, like, remortgage my house. I think I'm going to have to.
2: But, you know, it reminds you, Anna, that there's value out there in certain items, right? Mm-hmm. The more expensive gas gets, the less expensive other things might seem.
1: So I looked up things that you could buy for $4.14.
2: See anything that you like on there?
1: I'm really looking at it. And I guess I could take a package of cookies. It wouldn't even be good cookies. Girl Scout cookies now cost $6 for a box of them. So you would have to get, like, the discount cookies that are kind of gross, but, you know, when there's nothing else in the office cafeteria, then you'll take it.
2: I don't think that you can get a package of Oreos for $4. I wouldn't think that that was something that I could pick up at the grocery store.
1: No, Oreos got expensive too.
2: And that's what I'm saying.
1: They're crazy now. Yeah. Every once in a while, I just go look to see what crazy flavors Oreos is doing just to entertain myself.
2: I'm a purist, but even still, the regular ones, I'm not getting those. Maybe some Hydrox.
1: Yeah.
2: But I can't get the Oreos for that cost.
1: I asked ChatGPT what you can get for $4.14.
2: Well, they're a robot. They should know.
1: I don't even think it really knows for sure because it wrote a couple of slices of pizza. You know, my dad owns pizza places.
2: Yeah.
1: You can't get a slice of pizza for $4 anymore. Like, you have to really be lucky in somewhere to get a $4 slice. And it's not great or big.
2: The lunch special at the place near my house, 2 slices and a soda for $10. And I thought that was a bargain.
1: Yeah. No,
2: I have some items that come to mind.
1: Mm-hmm.
2: All right. And forgive me because a lot of it is food. You can get a McDonald's coffee. Large coffee off the app right now. It's $1.29.
1: All right. Well, that seems like a deal. I guess I would take that.
2: You got to go under deals, though, and you got to give up your email address or else you ain't getting that price.
1: And it's going to spam you all the time.
2: You can negotiate for a small Dixie cup from a lemonade stand with the kids in your neighborhood.
1: You have to at least give $5 for a cup of lemonade.
2: But times are hard right now. If I give you $4.10.
1: Yep.
2: And you give me like a 3-ounce cup, I feel like that's a negotiation that's fair to everybody. And you can also get yourself, I mean, again, it depends on who's around in your circle, niece, nephew, whatever it may be, a super valuable Pokemon card from an uninformed toddler.
1: Oh.
2: So you know, you just offer up something shiny.
1: We're going to rob children? That's what we're going to do. We're going to look for unsuspecting children that don't know value, and then we're going to steal all their Pokemon cards.
2: Speaking of robbing children,
1: yes.
2: Matchbox. Okay. You can get a Matchbox or two. And then again, negotiate for that super pricey Pokemon card.
1: How much is a Matchbox?
2: Oh, it's still like $2?
1: Well, I don't think so.
2: Yeah, it is.
1: Let's see. Pricing.
2: If it ain't Matchbox, it's Hot Wheels.
1: Oh, single standard Matchbox car can cost about $3. You're right.
2: Dude, we still buy them. Jaden gets a car everywhere we go.
1: Nice.
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1: Mornings are Anna and Raven.
2: One couple.
3: I don't want to keep dealing with my sister and all of the drama it's causing.
4: Isn't that the stupidest thing you ever heard?
1: One problem.
3: To name the baby Clifford and demand that we change our dog's name.
1: You decide the outcome.
4: Yeah, thank you. I love the audience for that.
3: Will be a fun story, hopefully, to us in a few years.
1: It's Couples Court on the Anna and Raven Show.
5: Every day a couple joins us to let us know what their disagreement is about. Then it's up for you to decide who's right. Katie and Chris, what's going on?
6: So we're here because my boyfriend has a problem with me being friends with my ex-boyfriend.
5: Okay.
7: I mean, is it really just their friends and we have a problem with that? What your explanation of that, Katie, your characterization is what? Why does he have a problem with your ex being still in your life?
6: So my ex lives next door in the apartment building next door. And he's really handy with things. And recently, a couple of things have broken around my apartment, like my dishwasher. So he's come over a few times to help me with some stuff around the house. And my boyfriend has a problem with it, which honestly, I don't think that he should because he can't help me with these things. So at least I have a friend who can help me.
5: Chris, why can't you help her with these things?
7: Oh, because he's not masculine, obviously. That wouldn't make anybody not feel good,
5: okay.
7: Right? Chris, please, what is your side of this?
4: Well, I feel like I don't have to prove that I can or have to prepare everything in the house. I feel like we're past those gender norms and things. But the other thing is that it's becoming a pattern, not just the one favor. It's you know, fix the dishwasher here. Change our lock in this door. Fix the shelf. You know,
7: the house has never looked so great. This apartment. Why he's not your building super, right, Katie? So why is he the one coming over to work on your apartment when he lives in the apartment building next door? Why wouldn't you just call the supervisor of the building, right, or your landlord?
6: I mean, I guess I could call my landlord, but he's a friend of mine and he doesn't mind helping out. And he knows that
7: he doesn't.
6: I've never been good at those things.
5: Well, when did you guys break up, you and your ex?
6: We broke up about a year ago.
5: Okay. And you've been with Chris for just a few months? How long?
6: Yeah, we've been together for 5 months.
5: Why, if you don't mind me asking, and I apologize, Chris, because this is certainly an uncomfortable thing to ask in front of you. Why did you break up with him? Or did he break up with you, or what happened?
6: No, I broke up with him. We had been together for a few years, and we just realized we're better as friends than in a relationship, which even more so, like, I don't see why I shouldn't be friends with someone that I've known for a long time, and, like, we're good as friends. And so, you know, I'll bake him some cookies after he helps me out with something.
7: Amazing.
6: And so as a thank you. And
7: amazing, right. Yeah, and there's nothing wrong with that. Chris. You feel like this whole relationship between Katie and her ex is completely over and in a healthy place? Tell me that.
4: I'm still working through it.
5: Chris, have you met him? Like, have you been there at any times when he's come over?
4: I've not formally met him, but I know of him, yeah.
7: Oh, so you, like, cross paths, maybe. I mean, you know of him, but he walks out with a tray of cookies, and then you walk in and there is none.
5: With his hammer.
7: I love this.
5: I mean, is it such a bad thing for Katie to have her ex, who's a good friend of hers, come over and help and do some handyman stuff around the house? Is there anything wrong with just having a platonic ex?
7: Is this cool or not? Her ex is her handyman that's on call?
5: I mean, he's next door. It's not like he's coming from across town.
7: Yeah.
5: He's next door.
7: Next why
5: building.
7: Call the landlord? Right.
5: I don't know.
7: 1-800-330-9999. Whose side are you on? It's the Couples Court with Anna and Raven. No, I'm totally fine with it.
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0: Is it such a big deal if your girlfriend who you've been dating for a few months still calls her ex to fix things around the house because he's very handy?
1: To fix everything. Like once a week, twice a week.
0: I mean, here's the thing. Katie says she has a good relationship with her ex. He lives in the next apartment building. It's not a weird thing. She just texts him and he asks if he could hang up something, change a lock, whatever. And he just comes over and does it. No big deal. Like, yeah. It's just a friend.
1: Yeah, the dishwasher breaks and she calls this guy. The dryer breaks and she calls this guy. Why doesn't she just call the supervisor?
0: It takes forever.
1: Oh, yeah. Okay. I mean, you know that because you've dealt with her office management all that much. I mean, it's totally weird. And Chris is right to feel like, hey, wait a minute. This isn't appropriate. She said, I bake him cookies and stuff like that. It's just a good arrangement. Oh, it's an arrangement already. Okay.
0: What do you think? 1-800-330-9999. Sam, whose side are you on?
2: I am on the boyfriend's side just because he simply just said that he's uncomfortable. And if he's uncomfortable in the situation, then she should respect how he feels in that situation.
1: You know what's eye-opening to me is that she doesn't regard it at all. She's like, we're totally cool, so this is cool. And she doesn't seem to care what Chris thinks. And that says, like, there's just still a little bit of a charge between the two of them. I don't care what she says about her and her ex. There's a little bit of a charge there. Oh, you can level this shelf? Well, it's things that he can't do. Oh, thanks for the call.
0: 1-800-330-9999. Whose side are you on?
3: Star 106.

0: Raven.
1: Is it such a big deal that if you have a good relationship with your ex, that you call him over every now and again to fix things around your apartment, especially because he lives in the apartment building next door?
2: It is very suspect, Katie and Chris, the fact that Katie calls her ex, even if they have a good relationship. It's cool to be cool with your ex. That's fine. I'm not saying that that's not okay, but it's different when you're calling

0: It's the apartment building's dishwasher. Right. Why do you call your ex from the next apartment building over to fix it?
1: Because it's
2: there's
1: fast.
2: There's definitely still something going on there.
0: Yeah, there's definitely something going on. I'm sorry, it's hot in here. The air conditioner is also broke. I've got my shirt off while I fix the dishwasher. Oh, okay.
1: But it's so convenient when you have somebody that will come fix stuff in your home.
0: Yeah. He's called the super. Newman, what do you think? Whose side are you on today?
3: I'm on a boyfriend's side. Yeah. There's some boundaries that, you know, every relationship should have, in my opinion. And I feel like dealing with the ex is one of those things you want to cross. Like, I mean, I understand helping, but, you know, he could help, be a plumber, but maybe he's laying something else. That job is done. If you get what I'm saying?
0: Yes,
3: you know?
0: No, 100%.
3: He doesn't really know that.
0: I think that when you're in this moment, you're in this relationship, like, there's still a little bit of a charge to it if you're the ex or whatever.
1: Right.
0: Whereas, like, when you look back on it after, you're like, no, that was inappropriate. It was inappropriate.
4: The verdict is in. Jury foreman, what are the results?
1: Chris, our audience agreed with you today. Katie, it hurts his feelings. It makes him uncomfortable. And if you really are looking to the future with Chris, you have to take those things into consideration, even if you 100% know all the help that your ex is giving you is on the up and up.
0: Yeah, it doesn't matter, because it just makes him feel like the door is open. I don't care what your ex says, whatever. That's the way a mind works in a man. That's what he's thinking. He's still involved in your life in one way or the other. He's keeping you close to that. Basically, you're keeping tabs on the progress of that, so...
5: That's exactly what I was trying to say. And I'm not asking her to stop being friends with him, not accusing you of anything. But, calling an ex once in an emergency is different than relying on him every time.
0: 100%. This guy still likes you, Katie.
1: Yeah.
0: Sorry. He still likes you.
1: Right. Or maybe he just likes to feel needed. Guys like that, too.
0: Yeah, well, it's the same thing. Yeah. It really is.
1: Katie, you're going to be okay with that?
6: Yeah, I think we should all sit down, have some drinks, have some dinner, and just, like, hang out. And I wish that Chris would be up for that.
0: Yeah, as if.
6: Like, I've been friends with my ex a really long time, even before we dated.
0: Yeah, I wish you luck. Chris, right. I wish you luck, guys.
1: If you have a problem, too, send an email, couplescore@annonraven.com.
0: I'm not sure that got clearer or messier.
1: I don't know.
0: Right?
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3: 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Did you have a baby over Labor Day weekend? 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How's the baby? 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Delivery stories are the best, and everybody's got one.
4: Yeah, I mean, there's obviously going to be something that's unique about your story, no matter if everything went according to plan. Like, it will be different than other people's stories. We want to hear that.
3: Yes, you can call 1-800-330-9999, or you can text that number, too. 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

0: mornings are Anna and Raven.
1: What did you do on your summer vacation? Oh, gosh, everybody's got a story, right? Now that Labor Day is behind us, it's almost like summer's over. I know you're not supposed to say that because the real end of summer is not for a couple more weeks, but everyone's back at school now, and there's always the first thing the teacher says. What did you do on your summer vacation?
2: I used to hate those tests, those quizzes, those essays, whatever you wanted to do, the oral presentation. I didn't like it. You know why? Because you always felt like yours didn't measure up. Right.
1: Always.
2: If somebody else was like, I went on a cruise,
1: right,
2: or I went to Disney, or I did this, or I did that, it'd be like, well, I just, you know, hung out in my backyard.
1: Yes.
2: Rode my bike, broke my ankle, you know, that kind of thing.
1: Raven, producer Sophia, producer Justin, we have all written our essays. Mm-hmm. What did we do over summer break? Who would like to go first?
2: I'm going last.
1: Okay.
2: Or I'm going second to last, or whatever, because I've never been good at this.
1: Mm-hmm. What I did on my summer vacation.
2: Mm-hmm.
1: On my summer vacation, I got to do my favorite thing. Have drinks on a pontoon boat and float around the lake. Pontoon boats are party boats, and we're thankful for their existence. They were invented in 1952 by a guy named Ambrose Weirs from Richmond, Minnesota, who mounted a deck on top of two cylindrical... Did I say that word right, Justin?
3: So close.
2: Yep.
1: Cylindrical. Thank you.
2: They're round.
1: Steel tubes. The word pontoon comes from a French pont, meaning bridge or deck. He received a patent and is credited as being the father of pontoon boats. I hope one day to be able to have my own pontoon boat.
2: Wait a minute. He got a patent on that?
1: Yeah.
2: Does that mean that he gets paid every time a pontoon boat gets sold from now on?
1: Yeah. Not if you say cylindrical.
2: He's super rich then, I'm guessing, huh, that dude? Wow.
1: Mm-hmm. Sophia, what did you do on your summer break?
4: Hi, class. My name is Sophia, and this summer I had a lot of fun. I swam in the ocean a lot and got stung by a few jellyfish.
1: Aww.
4: I am okay, though.
1: Mm-hmm.
4: I also got really mad when lantern flies landed on me.
2: Mm-hmm.
4: But the pros definitely outweighed the cons. I got to see my friends, hang out with my family, eat good food, and drink a lot of banana bread lattes. Miss you already, Summer.
1: Yay!
2: Those are good.
1: Those are good things.
2: Guys did a good job.
4: Thank you.
1: Yeah.
2: I'm going to need to regroup.
1: All right, Justin, go ahead. Read your summer vacation
2: God, we're
1: essay.
2: Doing this all right now?
1: Yeah.
2: Oh, no, I'm going to be sick.
3: My summer was mostly low-key and relaxing. A lot of bike riding and playing Nintendo. I saw a couple of great concerts, two of my favorite bands, and I got to spend a great long weekend with several friends who were from out of town, and they came to visit, and I was able to go to 3 baseball games. Also, I got to celebrate my nephew's high school graduation. It was also a bit of a logistical puzzle, rotating among 4 different cars for multiple months. And that was my summer.
1: Yay!
2: Yeah.
1: It's funny that as a grown man, playing Nintendo over summer break was still included in your essay.
2: Yeah, I mean, that'd be nice, pleasurable time, though. That's only yours.
1: Yeah, Raven.
2: That's nice. I like that.
1: Are you ready to read your
2: summer vacation essay?
1: Yes.
2: What I did on my summer. I opened the pool and spent at least 3 half days at it. Sure, I am glad I opened 8 new floats and left them out in the weather the last 3 months. I barbecued twice, cut the grass every 5 days, and every day off, it seemed like it rained. I made it to the beach for 3 days, paid for a wedding. Let me rephrase, still paying for a wedding.
1: Mm-hmm.
2: Bye, Summer. It was nice knowing you. See you next year.
1: Yeah.
5: Yay.
1: Yay. All right, so how about you? What did you do over summer break? Do you have a story? What happened when you were on vacation? 1-800-330-9999.
0: Mornings are Anna and Raven.
6: Yeah.
0: Star 106.
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2: Just can't believe this, man. Metro.

0: Hannah and Raven in the morning.
1: Labor Day is behind us. Mm. Even though technically it's summer for a couple more weeks. It's over.
2: Yeah, no, it's over. Now. Everybody knows it's over.
1: Yes. What did you do over summer break? You know, when you go back to school, like the first thing they say is like write an essay on what you did. What did you do? 1-800-330-9999. Darlena.
3: Oh, I was listening to Anna before. That we were so blessed that we live by the lake. And every single day or in the weekend, we invited different families of my son to share a blessing, to go in the pension boat, go wakeboarding in the sea boat, and go tubing, go everything. We invited the people so that we can share our blessing.
1: Pontoons are God's gift to Americans. And the ones that have a slide is like my dream come true.
2: It's like a rolling old pool of your own.
1: One day, when I win the lottery, I'm also going to buy a pontoon just like you, Darlena. And I'm going to invite all my friends and family every weekend to come on my pontoon.
2: You know what I've seen a lot this year, Darlena, is the summer camp posts from the celebrities, right? Where they're doing the thing. Sydney Sweeney had a bunch. Glenn Powell had a bunch, too, where it's like them and their group of friends on a lake. And they're doing all those things that you wanted to do or you did when you were a teenager. And the pontoon boat is key. Hey, Kelly, what'd you do on summer break?
4: I had the best break ever. I had surgery for hernia. I couldn't lift more than 5 pounds. And I got to read books all summer. It was awesome.
1: I mean, it started off a little shaky, but the reading books all summer thing kind of is awesome.
2: Yeah, your mind always feels great when you're reading regularly, right? Like you feel relaxed and in touch with yourself. It's good.
4: Yes, just go to the beach, that by myself. Mm-hmm. Oh, I loved it. It was the best summer ever.
1: Yeah.
2: Good for you.
1: Minus the hernia thing. Thanks.
2: Thanks, Kelly. Have a great day. Thanks for being with us.
1: Jackie, happened on your summer vacation. You never thought it would happen.
5: Well, I had the most beautiful, highly anticipated vacation in Dubai. It was so hot. It was gorgeous. It was beautiful. And, of course, any vacation I go to, my phone becomes my camera, period. It dropped, and it cracked, it shattered. I couldn't do anything. I couldn't phone in and out. I couldn't take pictures. It was just the worst. I couldn't believe it, and it happened on the first day there.
1: That gives me a lot of anxiety. Whenever I'm going to concerts or anywhere that I have the tickets in my wallet on my phone, I have a lot of anxiety about something happening in the meantime.
2: I understand. Highly afraid, right? Mm-hmm. Like if there's something hanging in the balance, Dubai, huh?
1: And lose your phone. How do you survive? What do you do?
2: I mean, you could probably get the world's coolest phone over there in Dubai, but like you'd have to venture out.
1: I don't want a cool. I just want my phone.
2: Yeah,
1: I understand. That stinks. That really stinks.
2: Dubai sounds so awesome and looks so gorgeous, but I'm afraid I would get into trouble over there. You know what I mean? Like, if you get into trouble in one of those countries over there, like, you could be the rest of your life.
1: Yeah, nobody ever see you again.
2: You know what I'm saying? Yeah. Like, Like, I don't know if it's my algorithm or what, but I see these stories and I'm like, whoa, that's a rough way to do 30 years.
1: I can guarantee you it's your algorithm. Never once.
5: Well, they make it like you can't even yell or be loud.
2: Right.
5: It's not that bad.
2: Right. Like that's the things I've heard, right? Like, if you're not married, don't be making out. Like, if you're this, like, I hear crazy things, right? I don't know. I would have stayed back at the hotel, be like, my phone is cracked. I'm just staying right here. I did what you did.
5: It was the worst.
0: Anna and Raven in the morning. Star 106.
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1: Beat Raven. Today's jackpot for Can't Beat Raven is $3,100. And if you know your pop culture trivia and you want to go head-to-head against Raven, you can enter that by texting CBR to 1-800-330-9999. We'll play that coming up later on today.
2: Imagine if you were 11 and you won $3,100. That's not how it's going to work.
1: No, but we're going to give you gift cards so you can, like, buy toys or whatever you want. Maybe, like, school supplies.
2: I think if we handed a child $3,000, that'd probably be illegal anyways.
1: No, I mean, no? They probably have to pay taxes like everybody else. So coming up, we're going to play Kids Beat Raven. It's when we have a special week where kids go head-to-head against Raven in kids trivia. So if you have a child that you think would be interested, you can sign them up now at annonraven.com. Just look for Kids Beat Raven.
0: Yeah. Star 106.

0: Mornings are Anna and Raven.
1: I started my day by trying to figure out how much money he makes. That's going to be a whole lot of money. That's what I know for sure. Jim Thornton. Who is Jim Thornton? Well, he was the announcer for Wheel of Fortune, and now he's out of a job.
2: Yeah,
3: Sony Pictures announced it's fired the Wheel of Fortune announcer Jim Thornton. After allegations surfaced, he was viewing a website while flying in a jet that contained sexual material, including inappropriate images of minors.
1: What? No, not
2: what an idiot.
1: I mean... He says it's not true, but they got a lot of video and picture evidence, and now he's fired.
2: I love it when

0: people do this where they go, oh, no, I ended up there by accident or whatever. Yeah. It was a mistake or a miscommunication. And I wasn't really talking about that.
1: And it was then, research.
0: And right after that, you're on your cell phone trying to figure out how to cover it up or whatever. The world's a better place, right? You've been exposed. Good. Get out of here.
2: So, Raven, producer Sophia, producer Justin, I looked up how much he makes.
0: It's not bad, I bet.
2: $400,000 per year. That seems, I thought, pretty good for just being the announcer for Wheel of Fortune. Yeah, I'll take that.
0: It's got some perks to go with it, too, I'm sure. Like, right. I mean, they're filming during certain times. Other times, they're not. It's like being a teacher. You get some time off.
2: I know. And it's like a gig everybody wants. You know, it's like you just show up and you just like in the back and you just use your radio voice and you talk like this.
0: Everybody's in a great mood.
1: So like Dracula. Yeah.
0: People are winning big money. Mm-hmm. Like it's good energy. Yeah, it's a fun gig, I would imagine, for sure. We've always wanted to be game show hosts.
2: Always.
0: It's the dream gig.
2: Yeah.
0: It really is.
2: So what I've done is I have asked my best friend ChatGPT to create 4 scenario scripts for a Wheel of Fortune announcer. And each of us is going to project our voice as if we were the Wheel of Fortune announcer. And then we're going to pick who is most qualified for this job now that this dude's out of a gig.
0: I want to thank you for putting in the work and putting the scripts out here and printing them for everybody. It's very nice of you, Anna.
2: Mm-hmm.
0: Did you make yours all in bold just so you would remember that your name is Anna and that one is for you?
2: Moving on. Raven, you're up first. Yeah. Go ahead. This is your audition. Don't blow it.
0: Here we go. Ladies and gentlemen, tonight, 3 contestants take their shot at life-changing prize. The wheel is spinning, the puzzles are ready, and anything can happen. Who will solve their way to victory? Let's play Wheel of Fortune.
2: Okay.
0: Thank you.
2: It was like a...
0: Thank you very much.
2: 7? I'll give you a 7.
0: Yeah, you're not the hiring consultant. Oh. So Sophia,
2: point go ahead. That out. It's your audition time.
0: Here we go, Sophia.
3: Welcome to Wheel of Fortune, where one spin can change everything. Our contestants are ready, the prizes are waiting, and the next great puzzle is just moments away. Get ready to play, cheer, and solve.
0: I say this with all due respect.
3: What? Actually?
2: I thought you did a nice job, but
3: thank you.
2: You probably won't get the job, though. All right, Justin.
0: Nice. Come on, Justin.
2: Justin's the ringer. He's going to do this so
0: Let's
2: good.
0: Let's go, big all voice right, guy.
2: Mm. Yeah.
1: 3 contestants, 1 wheel, thousands of dollars up for grabs. Will they spin big, solve fast, and make it all the way to the bonus round? There is only one way to find out. It's time for Wheel of Fortune.
2: Yay! That was pretty good.
1: I will take my $400,000
2: cash.
1: Yeah.
2: All right.
0: That was pretty good, man. Right, I mean, a little rushed in the middle, but pretty good, I'm going to tell you.
2: All right, I got to do my best I can, but I'm not going to
0: It's in
2: that.
0: Bold, so say it in bold, all right?
2: Tonight, it's anyone's game. 3 contestants, 1 legendary wheel, and a whole lot of money on the line. Who will spin their way to the top and take home the big prize? The lights are on, the wheel is ready, and we're ready to play.
0: It was a good delivery.
2: Yeah,
0: it was a good delivery.
2: Yeah. But Justin got the job.
0: I think Justin gets the job. Yeah, good job.
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2: Couldn't wait to hear all your Labor Day delivery stories. 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And we might have a winner. 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

0: Raven.
1: Your Labor Day delivery stories all weekend long. We asked for you to call in if you delivered a baby over Labor Day weekend because we were going to pick one winner to win this whole big bunch of diapers.
2: You know, even if everything goes exactly according to plan, labor stories are never boring because, I mean, it's a whole big deal.
1: Absolutely.
2: I remember my mom telling me that I took like 29 hours to be delivered.
1: Yep.
2: I mean, just imagine something like that. As a guy, there's nothing that I want to do for 29 hours straight. Nothing.
1: I had a bunch of stories. I had a failed induction. I had postpartum eclampsia. I'll never forget. I had to be readmitted to the hospital like 2 days after I gave birth because I was pretty sick. And they brought me to the regular emergency room.
2: Yeah.
1: And the doctor there was a young, hot doctor. And he was a student still. And I was breastfeeding. And he looked uncomfortable and his face was red and I was uncomfortable. And it was one of these moments where my husband was like, I want this dude to get out of this room right now. I mean, every birth has a story and we're looking for who gave birth over Labor Day weekend. And I think we have a winner.
3: Hi, this is Lauren.
2: You don't sound like a baby, Lauren.
3: No, I'm not. The baby is here at the hospital with me.
1: When did you deliver? Tell us the whole story.
3: I delivered yesterday around 2 in the afternoon. Beautiful baby boy, Cameron.
1: Congratulations. Okay, how much did he weigh? Tell us the story. How did it go?
3: He weighs 5 pounds, 11 ounces, so he's a little tiny bean. Mm-hmm. It went very well. I started going into labor the night before. I had some contractions. Kept my husband up the whole night. And then we went into Stony Brook Hospital in the morning, and at 2 o'clock we had him. Oh. And we actually had him on my husband's great grandfather's birthday.
1: Oh, that's
2: how
1: so
2: exciting!
1: Nice.
2: It was nice. Yeah. Was he early? Was he on time? What was that?
3: He was early. He was supposed to be born September 15th, so he was a week early.
2: Sure.
1: Oh my gosh! Is this your first baby?
3: No, this is my second baby. My first baby is at home waiting to meet him. She's very excited, saying he's gonna sleep in her room and she's gonna feed him carrots. And I said, no carrots yet, please, not until he has teeth. So she's very excited.
1: How old is big sister?
3: She's 3.
1: What's her name?
3: Her name's Autumn.
1: Oh, beautiful. Oh, it's so exciting for your family. Congratulations. Was your husband helpful during delivery?
2: Right. Was there anything remarkable or crazy? What took place?
3: No, nothing remarkable except having the baby. But he's been a great help. He was with me the whole time. He was great.
1: What did you pack in your bag?
3: I packed everything. I overpacked probably. Mm-hmm. Pajamas, blankets, pillows, anything you can think of, I packed.
1: Well, congratulations. You can go buy some diapers, and I'm sure you're going to need a million more than we'll be able to buy you, but still.
3: Oh, yes. Thank you so much.
1: You sound wonderful. How are you doing,
2: right,
1: Mom?
2: I feel like
1: you always ask about the baby. How are you doing, Mom?
3: Yes, I'm actually doing great. I got a good night's sleep, actually, and I'm doing great.
1: We wish you all the best.
3: Thank you so much. Thank you, guys.
2: Congratulations, Lauren.
3: Thank you.
0: Anna Raven. 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

0: Anna and Raven in the morning.
1: Are you broke? Sometimes I feel broke. I think everybody has this problem right now because it doesn't matter how much money you make. Everything is so expensive that you just can't save like you used to, right? I mean, I feel so old saying that, but it seems true.
2: I mean, a lot of people don't have saving in their habits anyways. Like, I mean, all psychological, you know what I'm talking about.
1: I don't. Psychological?
2: You know what? I'm going to replace the word. Everybody spends.
1: Okay.
2: To their limit. Like, that's the thing, is you get used to the amount of money that you have coming in and the amount of money that you're comfortable in your account.
1: Yep.
2: And then you spend to that limit. It doesn't matter if you make more or you make less.
1: So the gas prices over Labor Day weekend reached $4.15 per gallon. And, you know, that's the national average. So, of course, where you are, that may vary. But that's a historic high. It's never cost that much over Labor Day weekend to that national average to be that high.
2: When you fill your car's gas tank, do you feel rich? I'm successful?
1: When I like look at that, I mean, it all goes on a credit card and I'm just like, oh my God.
2: Yeah.
1: I can't believe that's real.
2: Yeah, well, my mileage upgrades have never been better on my credit card because like you said, same thing, that's where it all lives, right?
1: Not much is free anymore, let's say it that way. And mm-hmm. there are things that were once free and they're not free, like, remember we used to get airline meals? Like that was
2: chicken
1: part of
2: fish.
1: The fun. Yes.
2: Yep.
1: That's gone. Now you're lucky if you get a packet of goldfish.
2: Even in first class, like the flight's got to be a certain length before you're getting a meal.
1: Checked luggage. Remember when checked luggage was free? If you wanted to bring a luggage on a plane because you were going somewhere far away, like that was just part of the ticket price.
2: I think it's like $50, $65 now.
1: $50 or $60 depending on who you're flying.
2: And
1: yes.
2: Some people want to charge for carry-on. It just started.
1: Oh,
2: crazy!
1: Yeah, remember when you would read news articles online and you didn't have to? There was no paywall.
2: I refuse.
1: Absolutely,
2: it's 25 cents for 6 months on my local paper, but I refuse it.
1: Oh gosh,
2: I refuse it.
1: YouTube without ads? Yeah, that was fun.
2: Oh my gosh, everything without ads.
1: Right.
2: Yes.
1: So we're trying to figure out. We're trying to help each other out. Mm. What's your frugal habit? Like you don't sacrifice your life, but these little things you do to try to save money. We could help each other, Raven.
2: Yeah, yeah. I mean, I'm cheap, so there's definitely things that I do. Like lately, one of the things that I'm doing is I will drive an extra 2 miles because coffee is cheaper at one place than it is than the other, right? So McDonald's has a coupon on their app that Dunkin' won't match. Mm-hmm. And if I can go without the breakfast sandwich, which I'm not really allowed to eat anyways at this point, then I can save a little bit more. I mean, my coffee budget was like...
1: I told you.
2: I was like $30 a week
1: I
2: at
1: told
2: one
1: him.
2: Point. Do you how insane that is?
1: Yeah, no, I know, because I would tell you. So Raven, at one point, he didn't drink coffee for a long time because his doctor said his heart would explode.
2: Yeah.
1: Now we just roll with it. But
2: right.
1: But I remember he would come in every day with his coffee, and I make my coffee at home like a normal person because you don't want to spend all... And I was like, well, how much money are you spending on coffee
2: too
1: every
2: much.
1: Day?
2: Too yes. much. But I have to get some coffee. I am going to Maxwell House. But also, things I'm doing to save money, I'm driving the speed limit now. Because they've put cameras all over my town.
1: Yep.
2: And I received 2 tickets in the mail.
1: Get out of here.
2: Yes. Yeah. And I was like, you know what? I have to drive the speed limit, at least in these areas. I never, ever, ever wash my car. Never, never. You've seen my car.
1: It's disgusting.
2: How many years have I had that car? Do you know how many times I've washed that car? Like 6?
1: I don't know if that's out of laziness or just trying to save money.
2: Speaking of, I just keep driving that car, no matter what I crash it into, no matter what I do with it.
1: You know, I don't drink at home because it's healthier for me and it saves us money not to drink at home.
2: Wait a minute. So you don't drink booze at home?
1: Never.
2: Really?
1: Never.
2: Not wine, not anything?
1: Only if we have people over, it's a party. If it's a regular Friday night or a regular any night during the week and it's just me and Paul, we don't drink at home.
2: Yeah. Okay. Well, I mean, I don't drink during the week anyways.
1: 1-800-330-9999. Let's help each other out. What's your frugal habit so you can save some cash?
2: Mm.
0: Anna and Raven in the morning. Yeah. Star 106.
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1: You rob hotels every time I go.
2: That's standard, though.
1: Everybody does that?
2: Yeah, I mean, I feel like, you know, the toiletries, all that stuff. You take. Yeah. I got the sewing kit in there right now.
1: Right.
2: A couple, you know, mini shampoos or whatever. I never loved their shampoos, but if my hair doesn't fall out when I use it, I'm like, all right, I can use that one more time.
1: My favorite is when they have the, Oh my gosh, why am I drawing a blank on what they're called? The hairnets, not the hairnets, but the ones that go when you're in the shower.
2: The shower cap.
1: The shower caps.
2: Yeah, that would make sense.
1: Yeah. So,
2: you know, my stepdad, he used to always have the colognes on the paper, the samples that would come in the magazines.
1: Yeah.
2: He had GQ, so he had every different cologne was on the desk, right? He would have the paper up there, saving it for a special occasion, I guess.
1: Over Labor Day weekend, the national average for gas per gallon hit $4.15. And of course, that may be great compared to where you are, or yeah, it might be high, but the truth of the matter is it's the national high, and that it's the highest that it's ever been in history. And everybody's trying to save money. Everybody.
2: You need to.
1: Everything is so much money. So do you have a habit or something you do just to save a few pennies? What is it? 1-800-330-9999.
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1: Really punish your children for not following through on their obligations. 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You're going to get the whole story, then you'll decide who's right. Couples Court is coming up next.
2: Yeah. 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

0: Anna and Raven in the morning. 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
1: 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I just don't get it.
2: This is what she wants to do.
0: One problem.
2: My daughter wants to do a spa weekend for her 16th birthday.
1: And I'm being deprived of going there because I'm a guy?
0: You decide the outcome.
3: All right, Gabby, you got to be happy to hear that, right?
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3: 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Anne and Eric. Anne, let's start with you. What's going on?
4: Okay, so our 16-year-old daughter opted out of a babysitting job to get coffee with her friends, and if I had my way, she'd be grounded for 2 weeks. Rachel, that's our daughter, she had a great gig or has a great gig going with next door babysitting. It's a regular opportunity for her and it pays well. Anyway, we're going to be paying for her to go to college soon. But we can't just pay for everything for her. She needs to, you know, take some ownership. So yeah, this is frustrating.
5: Let me understand. So the thing you're worried about, this is a steady babysitting gig typically, and what, she opted out of doing it one time, one night, or she just said that she doesn't want to do it anymore?
4: She opted out a few nights ago, and I mean, I'm concerned that could lead to more of the same thing if it's enabled and condoned by her dad.
3: So you want to ground her for canceling technically a work paid event because she wanted to go out with friends. That's what it comes down to.
4: Yes.
5: Was this something that she had agreed to beforehand, or was it something that when she was asked, she just said, no, I'm not going to be able to do it this time?
4: She had agreed to it beforehand, so as a result of that, yeah, they had to find a new babysitter and everything.
5: Okay.
3: Do they know that she blew them off for a fake reason, like go to coffee with friends, or did she lie to them, or just not give a response?
4: I have not determined what exactly she said to them. I just know that that was what ended up happening.
5: Okay.
3: I don't know if you can, you want to ground her?
5: Eric, what's your side of this?
6: Well, I don't like what she did. I don't like the choice that she made. But she is 16 years old, and she's going to make these kinds of choices. We all make these kinds of choices. And she needs to be able to, one, make the choice, and two, pay the consequences. Us grounding her isn't going to change those consequences. If we need to make sure that she makes enough money to help with college, okay, we got to deal with that. But that's not this.
5: Yeah, right. I mean, it's not like she's going to do these babysitting gigs and then she's turning the money into you guys and you're automatically putting it in savings. I mean, most people get to say no sometimes when it comes to working a day or whatever. If it's something where she agrees that, oh, I know you've got something special happening that day. It's my daughter's graduation, or it's, you know, move-in day for, you know, this person at college or whatever, and you agree to it. I think that might be different than just, oh, you know, I said I would babysit coming up on a Wednesday or
3: whatever.
5: Yeah,
3: but then, I don't know if I necessarily agree with you, Anne, that you can punish her for it, but I could see where you'd be upset. If my
5: disappointed.
3: Daughter, right. If my daughter had committed to doing something and she was going to babysit and she was going to make money for a family that she babysits for regularly, and then she cancels not because there's a graduation party, but because she wants to go get coffee with her friends, we've got a bigger problem here. But can you ground a child for doing that? That's the question.
5: I mean, but you're a perfect attendance parent, and not everybody is that way. Did she call them 15 minutes before? She told them a few days before. I think there's a big difference there, too.
3: Wait, but no, she did cancel.
5: When did she cancel? How close to the event?
4: It was the last minute.
3: Right. That's a problem.
5: That's not great.
3: What do you think? Do you ground your kid for doing that?
5: 1-800-330-9999. Whose side are you on?

0: the Couples Court with Anna and Raven.
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3: On a day when many were running from danger, some ran toward it. 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
1: Can you punish your child for shrinking responsibility and calling out of work? Because Anne thinks, yeah, I definitely can. So their 16-year-old daughter babysits for a neighborhood family regularly. And their daughter decided last minute when they were supposed to go, she was supposed to go over to watch the kids, was that she wanted to go out with her friends instead and go get coffee. So she just canceled. She just texted the mom and said, I can't make it, and left that family high and dry. And mom, Anne, is so mad that she wants to ground her.
2: Yeah, it's, listen, it's not a choice that you could be happy with. You don't have to be happy with it. It's not like it was some big date that had been circled for 3 months either. It was a regular weekday, and sometimes you just don't feel like working. I think that we've all been there. However, as adults, we typically do show up, and there are consequences when we don't.
1: Eric says she's a kid. She made a decision. She's got to learn on her own. We can't just keep
2: micromanaging. If she loses the gig,
1: her.
2: She loses the gig. Right. But it's not our problem.
1: What do you think? Would you ground her? 1-800-330-9999. Hi, it's Anna and Raven. Whose side are you on?
3: I'm on the mom's side. I think she's got to have some consequences for this. This is kind of an arbitrary decision for her to do that, a little frivolous. I think it's a little irresponsible. And even though it's just a babysitting gig, it's not going to lead to a full-time future in babysitting, most likely. It's a bad example. It's going to set a bad habit for her. And she should learn to honor her commitments.
1: I would be disappointed. That's the problem. It's, you want your kids to make the right decisions. So when they make a decision like that and they're brushing off responsibility to go have coffee with friends, it just feels like they're not doing what they're supposed to be doing.
2: Yeah, but that's a moral question. And at some point, people get to make their own decisions about when and if they work. I mean, I would be disappointed also. But to ground somebody for that or whatever, it seems harsh. Seems a little bit authoritarian.
1: Whose side are you on? 1-800-330-9999. It's the Couples Court.

0: Can you really punish your teenager for calling out of work? That's what Ann and Eric are trying to figure out. Their 16-year-old daughter, she babysits for a neighborhood family regularly. So when she was scheduled to babysit and she called last minute to cancel just because she wanted to go have coffee with her friends, her mom, Ann, was mad.
1: Yeah.
0: So what are you doing? And now she wants to ground her for doing that.
1: Consequences. This is a strange thing, right? Eric says, listen, she's a kid. She's got to figure this out on her own. If she loses the gig, she loses the gig. That'll be the lesson learned. But, you know, you can talk to her, but just leave it alone. I'll tell you what. This is why you don't go work for family, right? Because
0: well,
1: they shouldn't be able to discipline you for your work thing. That would be my attitude on it. I would work for somebody else. That way, if I call in or whatever, my consequences are at the job. They're not at my house.
0: Yeah, but a babysitting job on the street, like that's like a typical job that teenagers have.
1: Yeah.
0: What do you think? 1-800-330-9999. Hi, it's Anna and Raven.
2: I'm on the dad's side. It's a babysitting job, and I feel like you have to allow these children, these young adults, to make their own decisions. Who knows what she could have been going through? For you to ground her for calling out of a babysitting job from a friend of yours is that's too authoritative for me.
1: Thanks for the call.
2: You need that mental health break. So,
1: thank you.
0: Pam, what do you think?
3: I think that we're all missing an important point, and that she's 16. And when you're 16, you really need some, you know, parental guidance. And she's living in the house with her mother. The grounding for 2 weeks is a good thing because she's not going to learn the lesson if she just, you know, blows off the babysitting.
1: Dylan, what do you say? Whose side are you on today?
4: The mom wanted to ground her. I wouldn't ground her. I would definitely have a conversation with her and explain to her the need for taking responsibility.
1: But don't lock her up.
4: Kind of go down that route. No, I wouldn't.
5: The verdict is in. Jury foreman, what are the results?
0: And our audience agreed with you today. She has to learn responsibility. What she did was not responsible. And I think saying, yeah, no, now you can't go out next weekend for doing that will teach her a lesson.
6: Well, I'm grateful that they agreed.
1: Yeah, I don't know. I think that a nice talk, a conversation about why it's not appropriate or maybe some hindrance would be all right. Telling somebody they can't go out one weekend because they didn't want to work. And again, work is a free choice. I don't know if I agree with that. But Eric, either way, the votes weren't with you.
7: Well, you know, somebody's going to learn a lesson out of this one way or the other.
1: I suppose.
0: All right. If you have a problem, too, send an email. couplescore@annonraven.com.
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0: You think that if she passed up $40 million, they'd give her a better microphone, though?
1: And so when you're offered something like that, it really causes a debate in your head about what your speech means.
2: No, not for me. I'd be like, well, no, good.
0: Anything you want.
2: Right.
0: What? Yeah, you got it.
2: What? I wasn't there.
0: How about baby number 14 or 15
2: well,
0: for me?
2: Well, that already has 14. You want 15? You want to give Elon Musk his 15th baby?
0: Yeah, $40 million.
1: And how valuable that is. And why do they want to offer me this amount of money to not speak?
2: Because you know the ins and outs. That's why they're offering you the money not to speak. To have one of his exes that is a mother of one of his children to come out and talk about him is invaluable. And for whatever reason, Elon Musk doesn't want her to do that.
0: Okay. I have no question that she's going to have something salacious and something weird or whatever that you'd be like, what? And then, you know, they might make it a meme for the rest of his life. But he's the richest man on the planet. Do you think he actually cares? It doesn't change anything.
1: And I believe Alex spoke to it a little bit about Elon's unreality. And he does have a complicated relationship generally, but his most complicated relationship is with the truth.
2: What does that even mean?
0: This is so ominous. Word salad.
2: Right.
0: I mean, just give me has he slept with an alien or not? What is it you're trying to say?
2: Do you think that...
0: He tied you up and made an alien... You know what?
2: No.
1: Most importantly, I want to set the example for my kids that you should never take being materially comfortable over speaking the truth.
2: Okay. See, that's where she got me. Because then I felt like a giant jerk.
0: I mean, you're going to watch it. Yeah, you're going to watch it.
2: Well, here's the thing. I'm still mad at Elon Musk about the Cybertruck. I'm mad that they exist. I'm mad that they're on the road. I hate everything about them. In my mind, can you pay me to just shut my mouth about that?
0: I don't know.
2: $40 million?
0: Yep.
2: Yes.
0: Yep.
2: Yep. No,
0: you can't.
2: You
0: let it all go.
2: I'd be like, nope.
0: You'd endorse the Cybertruck.
2: Right.
0: You'd drive one.
2: I love Cybertrucks. $40 million every day of my life. I'm riding in the back of a Cybertruck.
0: I'm Anna Zapp, and I've decided to live in a Cybertruck for the next 60 days to prove how awesome this vehicle is. Thank you.
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2: For today's Campy Raven is $3,100.
3: That is a whole lot of cash. I mean, imagine what you could do with that. I'd probably just hand it right to somebody I owe money to.
2: Absolutely.
3: But you know, if you didn't owe money to somebody, you could do something amazing with it. But either way.
2: You're going to have your chance to play coming up in just a little bit. But we are looking for kids because a couple times a year we play Kids Beat Raven. And that's when kids have the opportunity to go head to head against Raven in kids trivia to win gift cards.
3: Yeah, truthfully, this is a harder game for me because obviously I'm not a child.
2: And he doesn't play Fortnite. Never.
3: No.
2: Really sad, actually. Now, if you want to be one of the kids to play or you have a child that you think would be interested, you could sign them up right now at annaandraven.com.
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0: Mornings are Anna and Raven.
1: Today's a big day if you're a tech person. It's the annual Apple event. It's happening. And it's the beginning of the John Ternus era as he took over as CEO last week and replaced Tim Cook.
2: What are your hopes?
1: I don't have hopes.
2: I was going to say,
1: my phone to work.
2: I feel like over the last couple decades, like that whole luster of that event has, it's kind of faltered, but he is the new guy.
1: Yeah. Remember, he used to line up outside
2: yes.
1: the Apple store. Like,
2: oh my gosh.
1: That's gone. But there is one big announcement that everybody's waiting for, and it has to do with the iPhone 18.
3: Apple is expected to unveil its first ever foldable iPhone, the company's most significant design change in nearly a decade.
1: Foldable? I don't know if I want my iPhone to fold.
2: I've got a friend with a fold. And there's a two-way and a three-way, a different brand, obviously. They're awesome.
1: Really?
2: Oh, my gosh. It's like they fold out like a lawn chair. Yeah. You've got a movie screen you're walking around with.
1: Raven, producer Sophia, producer Justin, here's the thing. I like to just look at my phone and have the screen be there. I don't want to open it all the time. Mm. It's weird,
4: it's
1: right?
4: It's one moving part too many. Something bad could happen.
1: So yesterday I said to everybody, I'm like, you know what? As we wait for all these big announcements to come in, you want to talk about things that are old. Who's got the oldest iPhone, all that. But who's got the oldest voicemail or voice note in their phone? So, Sophia, you sent this one.
5: Hi, Sophia. This is Kathy calling from Hospital Volunteer Services. I had texted you regarding the candy checker positions. I still have two positions that need to be filled. So if you're still interested, please give me a call or text me back, and we'll see if we can get you in for a brief interview. Thanks. Yep. Take care.
1: Did you call her back to be a candy striper?
6: I did not.
1: When was that?
6: That was December 26, 2018, so I was 13.
2: How did you end up getting that phone call at 13 years old?
6: Well, my mom worked there, and then I also let her down when I didn't call Kathy back.
1: Yeah, I could see that.
2: I didn't know that
1: problem.
2: You could do that at 13.
1: Yeah.
2: That's wild.
1: The funny part is that you just held on to that voicemail till you could torment yourself for the last 9 years.
6: Seriously. Yeah.
2: So strange.
4: They can always fall back on candy.
2: Strange thing.
1: And then Justin.
7: Yep. Donkey. It's peanut butter jelly time, peanut butter jelly time, peanut butter jelly time, peanut butter jelly time, peanut butter jelly, peanut butter jelly with a baseball bat.
1: Oh my gosh. Who is that and when is that from?
4: That is my brother, and that is from June 24th, 2016, so that is 10 years old.
1: Did he call
2: pretty
1: you?
2: Pretty old.
1: But did he call you donkey at the beginning?
4: Yes.
1: Cool.
4: It's a term of affection.
1: Raven, what's your oldest one?
2: I have two very short ones for you right now from 2015. This is the first one. Let me see if you can identify this. Guesses. What is that?
1: I know what that is.
2: What is it?
4: Is that Barkley snoring?
2: It's Baxter.
4: Oh, Baxter.
1: Baxter snoring. Your dog snoring.
2: And here's my grandmother with a nice message from the other side.
8: Yeah, it's a big one. And it hurts. So I have to shift all the time. I don't know what to do about it.
2: Martha rested in peace there. She was talking about a boil on her derriere.
1: Nice.
2: Yeah. I just thought that I had to preserve that forever.
1: Huh. This is my oldest voicemail on my phone. It is from February 24th, 2015.
7: You just call ID checked me. You were like, who is this strange number? Anna, what's going on? It's Jay. How are you? Calling you just to touch base a little bit and just kind of get a feel for a couple of things before we get together on Friday. Give me a call back at your convenience and we will chat it up, right? I never answer a number. I don't know either. I'm like, voicemail.
1: That's Raven in 2015 before our very first audition together.
2: Wow.
1: Yeah. Wow.
2: And she was enamored with me from the moment we met.
1: I just kept that in case I ever needed police records if I had to call back.
2: That's an old one. Wow.
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1: 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It's next.

0: Give me an answer, otherwise I want to give Rachel this money really badly.
1: I'm going to take a shot. The Daily Show?
0: Nope. It was Win Ben Stein's money. Congratulations, Rachel. You just won $3,100.
1: Wow.
2: Yay!
1: Did you just take your shirt off? That's weird.
0: I just took off my sweater. I was sweating. It's hot in here.
1: Rachel, congratulations. $3,100. What are you going to do with that money?
2: I don't know.
1: Yeah. It's like I right now, I might go get a drink.
0: Right.
1: Good for you. Congratulations.
0: Congratulations,
1: great game.
0: Rachel.
2: Thank you.
1: Win Ben Stein's money.
0: Yes, you forgot about that show.
2: It's Rachel and I just beat Raven.
1: Jackpot resets to $100 tomorrow.
0: Hold on, Rachel. Congratulations.
1: Great game.
2: Thank you.
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0: Congratulations again to Rachel. She just beat Raven, won $3,100 pop culture trivia.
1: 5 for 5 on her questions there. She knew her stuff,
0: man. She
1: was
0: fast,
1: too. I can't complain. She was definitely on top of it. And that's what you got to be if you want to win.
0: That was great. And she was by herself. Usually you have like a whole team of people when they beat you. But no, she was by herself in her car. Nicely done, Rachel. Congratulations. So that means the jackpot for tomorrow resets to $100 for Can't Beat Raven. But a couple times a year, we play Kids Beat Raven, and that's when we recruit kids to come on the show, and for a week, they have their chance to go head-to-head against Raven to win gift cards, and it's all kids-based trivia.
1: Yeah, my percentages are much lower for victories when I'm facing kids. But you know what? I mean, I'm going to give it a try every single day. I'm not just going to give it to you.
0: I just give them the gift card.
1: I was going to say, Anna gives it to you anyways.
0: That's fine.
1: So that's the nice part
0: just,
1: for you.
0: Just want you to have fun. Yeah. Anyway, if you would like to sign your kid to play, you can sign them up at annaandraven.com.
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0: Mornings are Anna and Raven.
1: This might be one of the dumbest things we've ever done on this show, and this is saying a lot.
2: I can't believe that it passed the sniff test with expensing.
1: Yeah, me too.
2: But I love it.
1: All right, so Ben Shelton, you're going to hear his name a lot today. He's suddenly one of the biggest stories at the 2026 U.S. Open. He just knocked out defending champion Carlos Alcaraz in an absolutely wild five-set quarterfinal, and now he's going to the semifinals. Now, here he is.
3: For me, it's always about the people in the crowd, whether it's, you know, my coaches and my team over there, all my family and friends over here, or the city of New York that showed up tonight till 3 a.m. with the USA chants until the very end. That's what kept me going, and that's what got me this win tonight.
1: Now, what is he talking about? So, Ben Shelton, one, is 23 years old. He's very young, and the match lasted 4 hours and 28 minutes.
2: Wow.
1: It did not end till 3:33 in the morning.
2: That's pretty cool. That's like the rebellious side of tennis, right? That and smashing rackets.
1: It is the latest finish in the U.S. Open history. And the cool part now is that there's going to be an American man in the U.S. Open final. That's a huge deal because we haven't had a Grand Slam singles champion since 2003 with Andy Roddick. So this is a big deal.
2: What's up with us?
1: Now, all of a sudden, our entire office that knows nothing about tennis has decided that we are in on tennis because Americans rock, right?
2: Love it. USA, USA, USA.
1: We are in a meeting and our boss goes, buy a radar gun. And I said,
2: true story.
1: What? He's like, buy a radar gun so we can see who can hit a tennis ball the furthest and the fastest. And I said, you want me to expense a radar gun? And normally, I'll take all the free stuff because this is radio. There's no money, right?
2: Sure, right.
1: And I was like, what are we going to do with a radar gun?
2: Now we have to invent things to do with it.
1: Yeah. Mm-hmm.
2: We have to do lots of things.
4: Justify the expense.
1: Right. Yeah. So Justin, Sophia, Raven, we have this beautiful radar gun here that I bought on Amazon.
2: I have to say that I was shocked that they sell these things on Amazon, right? Like, I feel like there ought to be some sort of licensing or whatever. But how many C batteries did we have to put in it, Justin?
4: Two.
2: That's it?
4: Yeah.
2: How accurate can 2C batteries be?
1: I mean, I don't know.
5: They're big.
1: But we've never had a radar gun before, so we actually have no idea.
2: We got to test this thing.
1: Right. So how does it work? Like, if I run really fast by it, will it work? Hold on. Fire it. Sophia, fire it. How do we fire it? What do we do?
5: I think you just hit the trigger.
1: Let me run really fast.
2: Yeah.
1: Let me
2: see. Run around the studio.
4: Do you have it on?
2: Right now.
1: Ready? I'm going to run.
2: Do you have it on? What's the display say?
5: It says zero. Ready? Go ahead and start running.
2: Well, run. Run already. Not really fast, but okay. Is it saying anything? Is it doing anything?
5: Is it doing anything? It's not. It says 0 miles per hour.
1: Gosh.
2: All right. Justin, you try. Get ready to run again.
5: No,
1: but Justin brought a racket and a ball. Should we hit a ball and see if it does it?
2: I like you running. That was fun.
5: That was fun.
2: Yeah.
1: I don't have the right bra for that. Hold on. Should we hit
2: it? All right. You're right. Don't do it again then.
5: I don't trust myself hitting a ball with all this equipment.
1: All right.
4: Reading the manual, it did say that at the lowest setting, which is on, it has to be over 3 miles per hour before it'll register.
2: You might not have been over that.
4: In the studio here.
2: All right, what are we going
1: to
2: do?
1: Hold on, we're going to try to hit this ball really quick. Hold on.
2: All right. In here?
1: Yeah, we're going to hit it against the wall.
2: Are you crazy?
1: Yeah, I'm going to hit it against the wall.
2: There's a TV on that wall.
1: I'm going to hit it low.
2: Good luck with this.
1: Let me take my headphones off. Hold on.
2: I want to just go on the record and say
1: that. I told you, dumbest thing we've ever done.
2: Yeah, I want to go on the record and say I don't think this is a good idea.
1: Get set, go.
2: I mean.
1: Oh, look, what does it say? 2.7 miles per hour.
2: It did work.
1: All right, listen. Why am I sweating?
4: Actually, yeah. That might have been a 27. I didn't see a decimal in there.
1: 27 miles per hour.
2: That feels excessive.
1: That's no.
2: From what we just saw.
1: Maybe I can beat this Ben Shelton guy.
2: Yeah.
1: All right, listen. if you have an idea of what we can do with our radar gun, can you please call us? What can we try to chase each other and hit? And
2: what?
1: What? Yeah, 1-800-330-9999.
0: Mornings are Anna and Raven. 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
0: 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Yeah. 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

0: people would want Monday, Thursday, and all day Sunday. You know, like Wagner gets that. That's probably like 14 hours of sports a week. I just would like a four-hour block, three and a half, really. That's the length of a game, Anna. Three and a half hour block each week where I can watch football where I'm not in trouble for. So
1: you get that. I don't know what you're talking about.
0: Though I'm not sure when that happens. I'm asleep the games during the week. And then on the weekend, if I was trying to tell you that would happen. Anyways, on a Sunday, that's not important. We can negotiate and write, what did you call it, Anna?
2: An NFL spousal contract. That's what he wants. You know how they say there's football widows? Well, this is a little bit different. You're not dead in this situation, but you are signing away your rights to his time when the games are on.
0: Three and a half hours.
2: This is his idea, not mine.
0: 3.5 hours, to be exact.
1: No, and Wagner gets more football time than you because he doesn't work as much as you. So I see you for like 5 minutes on the weekend. You're not filling it with football.
0: So, I mean,
2: so the answer is no.
0: All the things she just said. She clearly just contradicted all of that.
1: And you can watch football, but I'm not committing to some contract. Absolutely not.
0: Well, I mean, I feel like there would be good things in this for you as far as, you know, hard set rules. Things that if I'm doing them, then you're getting, you know, you're giving up the football hours.
2: So he basically would like to negotiate with you. And you could also come out a winner in this situation if you allow him to do that. There's some demands that you can make. And I think maybe you should consider that for a second, Alicia.
1: What's the trade for a four-hour block of football?
2: Let's see.
0: Well, I mean, that's really up to you. What do you desire?
2: What would you like?
1: You don't want to do that. You don't want to do that. We'll be poor.
0: Well.
2: Well, the NFL season is only 13. I don't know how many weeks.
0: Yeah, 17 weeks.
2: 17 long. Weeks.
0: Yeah, and everybody gets a bye week, so it's technically 18 weeks long, plus the playoffs.
1: That's a lot of weeks.
0: And the Super Bowl. Yeah, I mean, but what kind of costs are we talking here?
2: How about every week you get manicure, pedicure that he has to pay for while he's watching that game?
0: Wait a minute.
1: I don't have time for that. I don't have time for mani pedi every week.
0: She goes every 2 weeks, and that seems like that would be pricey.
2: Okay, what if he has to clean the toilets every week in a Speedo? And you just have to stand there and giggle.
0: But, what?
1: I think I'll pass.
0: Oh, wow. I mean, I didn't understand that this phone call was just going to make me feel worse about myself. Okay. Anything else, Anna? One more suggestion, maybe?
2: What if he has to be your on-demand DoorDash person? So every time you want a treat, including an ice cream or maybe just a Snickers bar, perhaps, he has to get dressed, leave the house, and go get it immediately with no questions asked.
0: Wait, I'm already that person.
1: Yeah.
0: We're striking out here.
2: I tried my best. I don't know what else you want from me. I thought I was an excellent negotiator. Unfortunately, Raven, you can't watch football this year.
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1: Here's your updated forecast for North Iowa and Southern Minnesota. Lots of sunshine today with highs around 80. Northwesterly winds 5 to 10 miles per hour. Mainly clear again tonight. Lows dip down to about 54. Mainly sunny skies tomorrow. High temperatures reach up to 77. Bright sunshine expected Friday with daytime highs approaching 80. 75 Saturday. And that's your forecast from North Iowa and Southern Minnesota's weather leader, Star 106. Currently 63.
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3: Calling all kids. 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And yeah. If you beat him, you're going to win some gift cards.
4: 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It's been a long, long time since I was in the fourth grade. Yep. 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
4: Yeah, I don't know those things. 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Like geometry and stuff like that.
3: I'm not going to ask those questions. 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

Hey, Lou Williams with B.O.B. That's Airplanes on Star 106. Hey, happy hump day, everybody. It's Molly Wood hanging here with you. Tomorrow, we'll be drawing a winner coming up before my show for Scary Boar. They are coming to Nyack Wednesday, so

looking for is either a music or Scotland related gift, meme, photo, whatever. I put Fat Bastard from one of the, which one was he in? Was he in the original Austin Powers? Either way, I think it was in the second one. Yeah, so Fat Bastard, I put that on just to get things started, but you could win tickets to Scary Vore Wednesday, September 16th at NIAC, right on the Star 106 Facebook page, so give it a like. Coming up a little later in the show, we're going to have Tammy Hertzel from the Mason City Family YMCA in studio to talk about their big open house coming up this Sunday. We're going to be talking about the pool. Right now, Zara Larson, this is Midnight Sun on Star 106.

0: 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Hey, what's up? It's Molly hanging here with you. Cabin Coffee has a blood drive coming to the Lakeview Community Room in City Park coming up Friday from 11 until 4:30. If you'd like to give blood, there's definitely a need for it. And it's happening on 9/11. So United in Remembrance, United to Save Lives, courtesy of Cabin Coffee. We've got more information up on our socials about that. Olivia Rodrigo, Drop Dead, coming up next on Star 106.
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21: Ba-da-ba-ba-ba. Here's your updated forecast for North Iowa and southern Minnesota. Mainly sunny today. Daytime highs approaching 79. Winds out of the northwest, 8 to 15 miles per hour. Mainly clear skies again tonight, 54. High of 77 tomorrow. Bright sunshine expected Friday with daytime highs approaching 80. 75 Saturday. And that's your forecast from North Iowa and southern Minnesota's weather leader, Star 106. Right now, it's 66 degrees.
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0: Okay, wait. Why is every song on right now?
1: It's just easier to leave this on, honestly. They just keep the music going. I keep coming back to Star 106 every time.

Lumineers with Ho Hey, Star 106, online at mystar106.com. Hey, what's up? It's Molly hanging here with you guys. Hopefully you're doing well. So they have switched the time now. I sort of led some of you guys astray. So Tuesday nights and through the end of the season, which is the end of October, if you'd like to come out for Down and Dirty at Central Gardens of North Iowa, they're doing it from 5 until 7 with that sun setting a little bit earlier. So 5 until 7 instead of the 6 to 8 that we did most of the summer. So last night we were out there from 5 until 7. I showed up at 6, not realizing that it started at 5. So, whoops, I only volunteered for an hour. That's typical. Right now, it's Mumford & Sons with Hojier. This is Rubber Band Man on Star 106.

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1: Here's your updated forecast for North Iowa and Southern Minnesota. Mainly sunny today. Daytime highs approaching 79. Winds out of the northwest, 8 to 15 miles per hour. Mainly clear skies again tonight, 54. High of 77 tomorrow. Bright sunshine expected Friday with daytime highs approaching 80. 75 Saturday. And that's your forecast from North Iowa and Southern Minnesota's weather leader, Star 106. Right now, 70.

Cameron Widmore, that is Kingdom of Fear. You're listening to Star 106. Hey, what's up? It's Molly Wood hanging here with you guys. Make sure you're following us on Facebook. That's where you're going to get tickets to see the Scottish act, Scary Boar. If you want to win some free tickets, all the instructions are up on our Facebook. It's a concert at NIAC next Wednesday, September 16th. So I'm trying to win her before my show tomorrow, sometime before 10 o'clock tomorrow. So you have some time to pick these up. Right now, it's Olivia Dean. So Easy to Fall in Love. Star 106.

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Your chance for a birthday shout out and to win a big cookie from Cookies Etc., which I finally tried this weekend. I had one of their ice cream sandwiches, which was like two cookies with ice cream in the middle. It was like the best thing I've ever eaten in my life. I just got a regular chocolate chip cookie, two of them, with ice cream in the middle, ice cream sandwich. Perfection. And I had it for breakfast after church and dirt while I walked around the antique sale on Sunday.

0: 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Coming up, we're going to be chatting with Tammy from the Mason City Family YMCA. They've been doing big renovations on their pool. We'll talk about the status of that and when you can come for an open house to check it out. Newsflash, that's coming up this Sunday at 3:30. But we'll talk to Tammy Herzl on the way next.
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9: Here's your updated forecast for North Iowa and Southern Minnesota. Mainly sunny today. Daytime highs approaching 79. Winds out of the northwest, 8 to 15 miles per hour. Mainly clear skies again tonight, 54. High of 77 tomorrow. Bright sunshine expected Friday with daytime highs approaching 80. 75 Saturday. And that's your forecast from North Iowa and Southern Minnesota's weather leader, Star 106. Right now, 70.
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Star 106, I've got Tammy Hertzel coming in next to chat about the big open house for the pool at the YMCA here in Mason City. It will be reopening sometime next week, but you can come for an open house and look at what they've done coming up this Sunday. We'll have more details with Tammy on the way. Right now, Stella Lefty, this is Boston on Star 106.

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3: Today we're going to talk about blinds. 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And a lot of the blinds now are power blinds. And you can run them from your Alexa, your telephone, your Apple Home, or Google Assistants. 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With blinds, you also want to take into account the R factor. It's very important in the Iowa climate because we have very cold winters and very hot summers. So you want to keep that cold air out and that hot from coming in. The other thing I want to touch base on is measuring. We do have people that measure for the blinds at no cost to you, and with different blinds you have to measure differently, so we can recommend different blinds for your different areas of your home, you know, that will fit the needs of your particular windows. And we do offer installation, so those are very important factors when choosing your blinds, is to make sure that we do the measuring and don't forget about those features of the power blinds.
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5: With a look at local news this hour from the KGLO Newsroom, I'm Bob Fisher. The Hancock County Planning and Zoning Commission will be holding a public hearing later this evening regarding a zoning change for a proposed data center near Garner. A limited liability corporation called MCNI LLC is asking the county to rezone over 724 acres in Section 16 and 21 of Concord Township from agricultural to industrial, the stated purpose being the development of a data center. That area is between 240th and 260th Streets and Union and Vale Avenues northeast of Garner. Hancock County Board of Supervisors last month discussed but did not take any action on a possible ordinance to regulate crypto mining, solar farms, battery storage facilities, and data centers. The Planning and Zoning Commission's public hearing is scheduled for tonight. It's starting at 6 o'clock. The location has been changed to the basement of the USDA Service Center at 255 U.S. Highway 69 in Garner. The sheriff of Winnebago County has announced his plans to retire at the end of the year. Steve Hepperly submitted his resignation effective December 31st to the County Board of Supervisors on Tuesday.
6: It has been my honor to serve the citizens of Winnebago County for the last 34 years, with the last six of those as your sheriff. My family has staunchly supported me throughout my 41-plus year law enforcement career and have had to endure the scrutiny and challenges that come with being family of a small county law enforcement officer. This will be my time to try and repay at least a small percentage of that continuous support by being able to be more present and focused directly on my family, grandchildren, and most of all, my wife, Michelle.
5: Hepperly's recommending that the supervisors appoint current Deputy Sheriff Michael Dressler to the position of sheriff upon his retirement. The supervisors can make the appointment or schedule a special election to fill the position. If the supervisors made an appointment, the public would have an opportunity to petition for an election. There were a handful of special elections on Tuesday throughout North Central Iowa. Residents of the Osage Community School District overwhelmingly approved supporting the district's revenue purpose statement by a total of 302 yes to 17 no. School officials say the approval allows the district to move forward with planned improvements at Lincoln Elementary. Two vacancies on the Swaledale City Council were filled on Tuesday. Makia Miller had 37 votes, while Reba Sparks had 31 votes to capture the seats. Gino Stowe received 13 votes. Voters in the Hampton-Dumont School District approved an extension of the district's fiscal plant and equipment levy by 211 to 45 vote. The approval allows the district to continue its voter-approved PEPL at a rate of up to 67.5 cents per $1,000 of assessed property valuation for another 10 years. The levy brings in about $347,000 each year, which can be used for a wide range of school facility and equipment needs. And Charles City Community School District voters also approved a renewal of their PEPL levy on a 738 to 234 vote. The current levy expires in 2030. The approval renewing it until 2040. For more free local news, head to KGLOAM.com. 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

0: I've got Tammy Herzl in studio right now from the Mason City Family YMCA with a really exciting update. The pool project will be completed and open to the public coming up this Sunday. Hey!
1: Yeah, we're going to have an open house on Sunday to sort of see what we've been working on and all the refreshing that we've done. And then next week, someday, we will open it up at 5 a.m.
0: Okay, so that's what's going to be happening. So let's talk about the different renovations that you guys have done at the YMCA family pool.
1: So a planned update that we had was to put a new air handling unit into the pool. Mm-hmm. What that does is it gets good air quality moving and makes sure that any toxins and stuff gets swept out. And that was an almost it was a $900,000 project.
0: Wow.
1: Of course, we've had to do a number of other things. Our members pulled together the cash to paint the pool. So we are now a refreshing white, which is the state code.
0: That's cool.
1: With great lines, which we had really been lacking for a lot of years. And
0: for all of our Olympians out there doing their practice laps, they can stay within the lines.
1: That's right. They can I can follow the line and not bump into the end of the pool again anymore. So,
0: very cool.
1: And then there was just a lot of cleaning and things to be done. We took out all the grates from all of the areas in the pool, and we've been cleaning and then getting some rust off of some old spots and painting up and refreshing. So and then this week, and actually we started it last week, we're cleaning windows. And so it'll be spiffy, and now we want to show it off to the public on Sunday.
0: Okay, so Sunday for the open house. You're not having people jump in this thing. We're just going to be looking at what, not officially open. It's a soft launch. Just for people to see what they've been waiting for, because you were closed throughout the bulk of the summer.
1: Yep.
0: Summer months. But, you know, that's fine because people were able to swim outdoors and also use the other Y wonderful facilities. But now that it's getting to be indoor season, hopefully seeing more of these families get those Y memberships or use their Y memberships and be indoors when they can't be outdoors, being active.
1: Yeah. And, you know, for us, our Y not only serves families, we also are a huge part of being mobile and staying strong as you age in Mason City. So I will tell you, there's probably nobody who's more excited that our pool is opening than our class participants and then our people who need to get in that therapy pool to make their bodies feel better.
0: I love that they use it for physical therapy. It is such a great way to do that where you're not fighting gravity quite as much.
1: It's true. It's true. And, you know, for that purpose, then we have three actual bodies of water. We have a hot tub, we have a therapy pool, and then we have the lap pool. So
0: yeah, exciting. Well, you did show me just a little video, and the water is spectacular, just immaculate looking. So people can just show up this Sunday. And what time exactly?
1: So we're having the open house from 3:30 to 5:30 on Sunday.
0: Okay, so a 2-hour open house.
1: Yep, a 2-hour open house on Sunday, just before we close the doors for the evening. And then we'll let everybody know then when the actual doors will be open to be able to splash
0: to get in there. I love that. All right, so where can they follow you for more information? You guys have like a Facebook page?
1: We do. We have a very active Facebook page, and you'll find this announcement on that. And then we also have a website at www.masoncityymca.org.
0: Perfect. Thanks, Tammy. We'll see you Sunday.
1: Thank you.

0: just proves it. This is exactly why you're always on in my car. I hear this, and I'm like, yeah, this is why I listen.
1: This makes my drive feel like a break instead of a chore.
0: Every time I turn it on, this is why you're the best.
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Right now, it's Teddy Swims with Mr. Know-It-All. She

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1: You know what?
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5: Here's your updated forecast for North Iowa and Southern Minnesota. Mainly sunny today. Daytime highs approaching 79. Winds out of the northwest, 8 to 15 miles per hour. Mainly clear skies again tonight, 54. High of 77 tomorrow. Bright sunshine expected Friday with daytime highs approaching 80. 75 Saturday. And that's your forecast from North Iowa and Southern Minnesota's weather leader, Star 106. Right now, it's 72 degrees.
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2: Here's your updated forecast for North Iowa and southern Minnesota. High of 79 this afternoon under clear skies, northwest winds, 8 to 15 miles per hour. Lows around 54 tonight. Tomorrow, high of 77. Clear skies and dry Friday, clouds on the increase by Saturday. Upper 70s Friday, mid-70s by Saturday. And that's your forecast from North Iowa and southern Minnesota's weather leader, Star 106. Right now, 77.

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It's Molly Wed Gautier coming up, Zara Larsson too. Right now, it's Olivia Dean with So Easy to Fall in Love as we keep the music rolling on your hump day.

music from Gautier, Star 106. Hey, what's up? It's Molly Wood hanging out with you. I spoke with Tammy Herzl a little bit earlier this morning. We chatted about the open house for the family YMCA here in Mason City. They are going to be doing an open house to check out the new pool, 3:30 until 5:30 this Sunday. Don't bring your swimsuit. We're not going in the pool, but you can come and enjoy some light refreshments, and they can chat about all the renovations, and you can see it for yourself before they have their opening sometime next week. Watch their Facebook page for more details on that. But she did say it should be opening sometime next week at 5 a.m. for swim. Right now, Zara Larson with Midnight Sun on Star 106.

0: 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It's your girl, Molly Wood. We're giving away tickets to Scary Vor on the Star 106 Facebook page. It's coming up Wednesday, September 16th. All you got to do is post a Scottish-related meme, GIF, photo, or emoji, or music-related on our giveaway. 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Ella Langley with Choose in Texas coming up next on Star 106. 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
10: Here's your updated forecast for North Iowa and Southern Minnesota. High of 79 this afternoon under clear skies, northwest winds 8 to 15 miles per hour. Lows around 54 tonight. Tomorrow, high of 77. Clear skies and dry Friday, clouds on the increase by Saturday. Upper 70s Friday, mid 70s by Saturday. And that's your forecast from North Iowa and Southern Minnesota's weather leader, Star 106. Right now, 77.
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That's Halsey without me, Star 106. Hey, what's up? It's your girl Molly Wood hanging out with you. The Alien franchise, I think, is on Netflix right now. If you want to start watching like the original Sigourney Weaver Alien from 1979, that's for sure there. Definitely a good, it's a good little binge-worthy series, if you ask me. I like Aliens. I really like it. Right now, it's Olivia Rodrigo. This is Stupid Song. New York.

0: 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It's worth it.
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9: Here's your updated forecast for North Iowa and Southern Minnesota. Ample sunshine expected this afternoon with daytime highs approaching 80. Winds out of the northwest, 8 to 15 miles per hour. Lows dip down to about 54 tonight, partly cloudy skies. Daytime highs approaching 77 with fog in spots early tomorrow. Ample sunshine expected. And that's your forecast from North Iowa and Southern Minnesota's weather leader, Star 106. Right now, 79.

That's Gracie Abrams with Hit the Wall. Star 106. Not quite yet. I'm still sipping on my cabin coffee from earlier this morning, but I usually try to stop drinking coffee after like 2 o'clock, so I better suck her down. Right now, Tame Impala with Jenny. This is Dracula.

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Hey, it's Molly Wood. Coming up, Paramore with Misery Business. I got one from Billie Eilish. Keeping the music rolling for you, though. Now it's Mumford & Sons with Hozier, Rubber Band Man. When you call

0: Billie Eilish with Birds of a Feather on Star 106. Hey, it's Molly Wood hanging out with you guys. Coming up next Wednesday is Bethel United Methodist Church's chicken and noodles, mashed potatoes, vegetables, salads, and pie. All the church lady goodness from 4:30 till 7 on Highway 9 in Manly. It's Bethel United Methodist Church. They're going to be doing that. I'm hitting that up before I come out to Scarivore, who are the Scottish act that's playing traditional Scottish music at 7 p.m. next Wednesday at NIAC. And we've actually got a giveaway for tickets to that going out right now on our Star 106 Facebook page. So if you'd like to go there too, after you have your chicken and noodles, plan on it. You could win. Coming up, Bruno Mars on Star 106.
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15: Here's your updated forecast for North Iowa and Southern Minnesota. Ample sunshine expected this afternoon, with daytime highs approaching 80. Winds out of the northwest, 8 to 15 miles per hour. Lows dip down to about 54. Tonight, partly cloudy skies. Daytime highs approaching 77, with fog in spots early tomorrow. Ample sunshine expected. And that's your forecast from North Iowa and Southern Minnesota's weather leader, Star 106. Right now, 79.
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0: This proves it. 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

Post Malone, That's Better Now, Star 106. Hey, what's up? It's Molly Wood hanging out with you. I want to remind you, we are doing a Scary Vort giveaway right now on the Star 106 Facebook page. I'm trying to win her before my show starts at 10 tomorrow morning. So make sure you get over to the Star 106 Facebook if you want to win tickets to see Scary Vort a week from now. They're a Scottish traditional music band, 7 o'clock p.m. at Nyack. And we've got your tickets on Star 106 Facebook right now. Dominic Fike with Baby Doll. I can't.

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Cameron Whitcomb, that is Kingdom of Fear on Star 106. Jill Malone coming in next, and he'll be your host for the next 4 hours from 3 until 7 with The Joe Show, brought to you by Hawkeye Auto Body. I'll be back in tomorrow. I'll be drawing the winner for those Scary Vore tickets before my show starts at 10. So make sure you head over and get entered if you'd like to see them. They're coming to Nyack a week from today, 7 o'clock p.m., traditional Scottish music. And you can get the tickets at nyack.edu/box. office, or try to win them from us first. I'll draw the winners tomorrow before 10. Right now it's Olivia Rodrigo with Drop Dead. See ya.

Hello and a good afternoon. Joe Malone here. Joe Show on Star 106 brought to you by our friends at Hawkeye Auto Body in Mason City. Got Green Day on the way. Also Stay from the Kid LAROI. Right now it's Stella Lefty and Boston on Star 106.

0: I just have to say this. You guys are so fun to listen to.
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0: And then suddenly I'm, like, still sitting there because the next song's good, too.
1: 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It's already on.
0: I literally don't touch...

0: The Kid Laroi stay on Star 106. Yesterday, the wet weather did not stay away, ruining some plans. I know we had soccer practice get postponed, unfortunately, but there was the risk of some bad weather. Most of it stayed south of us. Des Moines, at one point in time, in the Des Moines Metro, 16,000 people without power and some big-time thunderstorm winds. I believe the tornado sirens actually went off because of winds above 70 miles per hour. Yikes. Yeah. And some of the pictures, I think Mitchellville, a grain silo got knocked over because of the wind. Some serious stuff. We're going to have some serious fall-like temperatures on the way. By the time we get to next week, high temps maybe at 70.
1: Uh-oh.
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5: Here's your updated forecast for North Iowa and Southern Minnesota. Ample sunshine expected this afternoon with daytime highs approaching 81. Northwest winds 8 to 15 miles per hour. Partly cloudy skies tonight. Lows dip down to about 54. Daytime highs approaching 77 with fog in spots early tomorrow. Ample sunshine expected. And that's your forecast from North Iowa and Southern Minnesota's weather leader, Star 106. Right now, it's 81 degrees.
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0: 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Star 106.

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Now you don't need

got today's good news on the Joe Show, and it's from this past weekend, the long Labor Day weekend. Mason City Professional Firefighters, IAFF Local 41, were filling the boots for MDA at several spots around Mason City and raised over $16,000 during this year's campaign, contributing to MDA's mission of empowering people living with muscular dystrophy, ALS, and related neuromuscular diseases to live longer, more independent lives. So since 2008, math on that, 8 years, almost $200,000 has been donated locally through the Fill the Boot campaign. Today's good news on the Joe Show. Here's Teddy Swims.

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11: Here's your updated forecast for North Iowa and Southern Minnesota. Ample sunshine expected this afternoon with daytime highs approaching 81. Northwest winds 8 to 15 miles per hour. Partly cloudy skies tonight. Lows dip down to about 54. Daytime highs approaching 77 with fog in spots early tomorrow. Ample sunshine expected. And that's your forecast from North Iowa and Southern Minnesota's weather leader, Star 106. Right now, it's 81 degrees.
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1: 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Scary Boar will be performing a week from tonight at NIAC. 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

0: Our new dog, Norman, has a best friend. It's the Joe Show on Star 106. We adopted this adorable, almost six-month-old pug puppy over the weekend. And Norman, as he's known, is just following my youngest daughter around, right at her heels, wherever she goes around the house. And she was saying the other day that all of her dog wishes came true. And we said, what do you mean? She said, every time I picked up a penny that was good luck, every time I blew out a birthday candle on my birthday, I wished for a dog. And now my dog wishes have come true. And I got to admit, Norm's pretty cool. But coming up, we're going to hear Tame Impala and Jenny plus Nelly on Star 106.
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7: Here's your updated forecast for North Iowa and Southern Minnesota. Ample sunshine expected this afternoon, with daytime highs approaching 81. Northwest winds 8 to 15 miles per hour. Partly cloudy skies tonight. Lows dip down to about 54. Daytime highs approaching 77, with fog in spots early tomorrow. Ample sunshine expected. And that's your forecast from North Iowa and Southern Minnesota's weather leader, Star 106. Right now, it's 81 degrees.
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0: this is what I wish every station sounded like. It just fits whatever mood I'm in. I didn't think I'd care this much, but I do.
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Adele, Rolling in the Deep on Star 106. Got about 2 weeks left of the roller grills at Quick Star. Quick Trip, depending on which state you're in. September 21st is when they're going to start getting rid of the roller grills. But fear not, if you prefer a hot dog or a brat or a tornado, do you call it tornadoes or tornadoes? I'm a tornado guy. They are not going away. They will still be made, and you'll just find them next to all the other hot food that they've got going on. But yeah, what are they going to do with the tongs? There's just going to be a surplus of roller grill tongs that you'll be able to pick up on the cheap, I'm guessing.

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If you have all of the streaming services, you're paying a pretty price for it. Yeah, streaming prices are increasing at a higher rate than cable ever did. In the past 4 years, they have jumped more than 3 times the rate of inflation. I think I just got a notification from, ESPN? That it's going up? I don't even know what it... That's the thing. You put it on your credit card, and you're like, I don't know what I'm paying. And then they're like, it's going to cost you more. And you're like, I should remember to cancel that. And then you don't until they raise the price again. Apple TV, when it launched, was $5 a month back in 2019. It's now tripled. 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It's now $11.99 with ads. 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And the cheapest tier of Paramount Plus up 80% over the past 5 years. If you have all 8 major streaming services without ads or bundle commitments, it's $151 a month. 4 years ago, that would run you $90 a month. If I could just get all of the sports in one spot and then whatever stuff my kids are watching in another, that would be the bundle for me. When you call

0: Stick season, Noah Kahan and Star 106. Well, the new dog that we adopted, this cute little pug puppy, his original name did not stick. No, originally he was going to be called Storm or Stormy because he's a black brindle kind of looking pug. And I thought Norm was a better name. And it turns out that everybody else thinks that Norm is a better name as well. I just have a thing for naming animals. It works. And now that, come to think of it, a thing for naming kids, too. You know, my wife agreed on both of my choices, and it wasn't even really a fight. And you got all the cats, you got the dog. I almost feel like, what is that character? The Lorax? Isn't that the one that goes around naming all the things? Except I don't look like the Lorax.
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12: Here's your updated forecast for North Iowa and Southern Minnesota. Lows level off around 54 tonight under mainly clear skies. Winds out of the northwest around 5 miles per hour. Ample sunshine expected with fog in spots early tomorrow. High temperatures reach up to 77. Lows dip down to about 57 tomorrow night. Clear skies. And that's your forecast from North Iowa and Southern Minnesota's weather leader, Star 106. Right now, it's 81 degrees.

0: I'll be driving and I'm like, okay, this song. And then the next one comes on and I'm like, okay, wait, again?
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5: Here's your updated forecast for North Iowa and Southern Minnesota. Lows level off around 54 tonight under mainly clear skies. Winds out of the northwest around 5 miles per hour. Ample sunshine expected with fog in spots early tomorrow. High temperatures reach up to 77. Lows dip down to about 57 tomorrow night. Clear skies. And that's your forecast from North Iowa and Southern Minnesota's weather leader, Star 106. Right now, it's 81 degrees.
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I could

Montana on Star 106. Joe Show, I'm Joe Malone. Central Springs, feeling pretty good. They were selected, the high school, selected to receive $5,000 from T-Mobile as part of their Friday night 5G lights sweepstakes. And finalists for the $1 million renovation, which would hook people up with things like new press box, more seating, internet access for live streaming and play clocks, all of that stuff. Finalists for the $1 million renovation will be announced on October 8th. Fingers crossed for Central Springs. And then the winner will be announced on November 12th. Here's Stella Lefty, Boston.

0: Teddy Swims on Star 106. I'm Joe Malone. My full-time gig is working with United Way of North Central Iowa. And one of the things that United Way of North Central Iowa does is handles the Dolly Parton Imagination Library for our 8-county area here in North Central Iowa. And earlier this week, we got more than two dozen more kids signed up for Dolly Parton Imagination Library. And if you want to find out about getting your kid signed up for the program, get a free book every month up until age 5, check out UnitedWayNCI.org. 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And again, you can find out more info on both aspects, getting books and giving books, at UnitedWayNCI.org.
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8: Here's your updated forecast for North Iowa and Southern Minnesota. Lows level off around 54 tonight under mainly clear skies.

0: Winds out of the northwest, around 5 miles per hour. Ample sunshine expected, with fog in spots early tomorrow. High temperatures reach up to 77. Lows dip down to about 57 tomorrow night. Clear skies. And that's your forecast from North Iowa and Southern Minnesota's weather leader, Star 106. Right now, it's 81 degrees.
1: Your favorite

You got some extra beers hanging out in your fridge from your Labor Day cookout. Maybe you had friends or family over, bought a sixer, they had one or two and left the rest for you. Well, if it's a Milwaukee's Best Ice, it's probably going to be sitting in your fridge for a while. The most popular beer in America is Michelob Ultra, so that's probably what you're grabbing first of the leftovers. The least popular beer, Milwaukee's Best Ice. The state that loves beer the most? Yeah, you guessed it. Wisconsin. I'm trying to think of the last time I had a Milwaukee's Best Ice. I'm guessing it was prior to my wife and I knowing that one another existed. And so that was over two decades ago. Here's Olivia Rodrigo, Stupid Song on Star 106.

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XYZ with Eric Zachary is coming up next. Thanks for tuning in to The Joe Show. We'll do it again tomorrow from 3 till 7 here on Star 106.